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1: He's kind of old school, so yeah.
0: Your husband is kind of old school?
1: We're 15 years apart, and he's awesome, and I still think he's cute as a bunny, so.
0: Aw, that's great news. Especially the bunny thing, for me, makes me feel less insecure about my poofy tail. So was it love at first sight, like on reality TV?
1: I didn't like him at all at first, and then it just happened.
0: That should be a Hallmark card. I didn't like you at all at first, but it happened.
1: That kind of sounds like something you would say, right?

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1: Hey, I didn't know you were on Greg, so I was just calling to see if you were there, and just to ask, what's up? What's new?
0: What's up? My caloric intake. What's new? Not much is new. I'm the antique shop of people.
1: Yeah, me neither. You know, I was also, while I was on hold, I was thinking, you know, why don't you ever have any kind of merch?
0: Why doesn't my show have merch?
1: Yeah, like t-shirts or keychains, stickers, stuff like that.
0: Well, actually, I want to get them to make one of those circles that people put on the back of their cell phones.
1: Yeah, the pop socket.
0: What's it called?
1: Pop socket.
0: Oof, one typo there could produce some interesting search results.
1: Sure, Greg.
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2: Mostly clear this evening with temperatures dropping into the lower 40s here in the Fox River Valley. However, areas to the north can expect temperatures back down in the 30s, which creates that area's of patchy frost possible. With Storm Team 5, I'm meteorologist Tess O'Brien.
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It's the Greg B. Harrell Show on 96.9 The Fox. It's the Greg B. Harrell Show. We all know music is an emotional experience, but haven't we always assumed that listening to a song is the reason we feel the emotion? You listen to a sad song, it's going to make you feel sad. However, that may not be the case. Research suggests that our emotional response to music is based on what we believe the genre is supposed to make us feel. In other words, we believe rock music should make us feel powerful, so it does. We believe ballads should make us feel sad, so they do. We've decided the emotion we will feel as we listen before we even listen. And that is all shaped by how our culture says musical genres should make us feel. Usually, by the way, they're represented in television and film. So the question is, what comes first, the emotion or the song? Woo, we're getting into a Socrates-Plato thing here. Finally an excuse for me to wear a toga.

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1: 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What are you up to?
2: We're just kind of hanging out. We're going to have some food.
1: You're going to have some food soon? What are you going to have?
2: Oh, shrimp linguine.
1: Shrimp linguine?
2: A shrimp linguine. There you go.
1: Whoa, the perfect dish to eat while discussing why shrimp is both singular and plural.
2: Yeah, it was a little anniversary dinner, so it's kind of leftovers, but should be good.
1: How long have you been together?
2: Been together for 9 years.
1: Yeah, well, I mean, they say the first anniversary is paper, 25th anniversary is silver, so the 9th anniversary got to be leftovers.
2: Yeah. Oh, yeah, thanks.

0: 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At Greg B. Harrell on the social media stuff. If it's not that, it's Greg B. Harrell Show. Milk toast is proof that insults can sound delicious.
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0: It's the Valley's alternative, 96.9 The Fox. It's the Greg B. Harrell Show. You know, if there's one thing that people are always saying to me, it's, Greg, what bothers you? How do you not follow up that film's success with lunch at Tiffany's? Another thing people are saying to me is, Greg B. Harrell, you don't have enough news from Fresno on your radio show. And you're thinking, Greg, why would I care what's going on in Fresno? Well, Fresno is a magical place, as we're about to find out when we listen to another actual clip from the Fresno television news.
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1: Just playing on the drums, practicing a little bit.
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2: So I have a question. Why is it that within bands, drummers are always the punchline of the joke?
1: I don't know.
2: 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Well, actually, here, I'll give you the stage. Prove I'm wrong. Say something really smart.
1: Say something really smart, huh? Oysters work at the end of... They're good for a hot... The aphrodisiac. Be howling to the moon.
2: Okay, well, I think I get why drummers are the punchline.
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8: Now, here's Storm Team 5 with the most accurate weather forecast in northeast Wisconsin.
9: Mostly clear this evening with temperatures dropping into the lower 40s here in the Fox River Valley. However, areas to the north can expect temperatures back down in the 30s, which creates that areas of patchy frost possible. With Storm Team 5, I'm meteorologist Tess O'Brien.
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It's the Greg B. Harrell Show. Why are headphones called cans? It's kind of weird to think about, isn't it? Now, the first thought is, of course, well, old headphones kind of looked like two cans. Okay, that's fair, but it's not the whole story. It seems to be that calling headphones cans goes back to the old two tin cans connected by a string telephones that kids used to communicate with. When folks first started seeing headphones when they were a new thing, it became, whoa, those look like cans that we used to play with when we were young. And the nickname kind of stuck. The More You Know jingle should play right now.

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0: the Greg B. Harrell Show on 96.9 The Fox. What are you up to?
1: I'm going to go to sleep right now because I got to go to work at 1 a.m.
0: You start your job at 1 a.m.? What do you work as, a suspect in a Scooby-Doo cartoon?
1: I do price changes on Wednesdays at the supermarket.
0: Oh, for all the deals in the flyer.
1: Because the ad breaks on Wednesday, so that's my job.
0: Price changes on a Wednesday. That's a country song I want to hear.
1: Right?
0: So what's a grocery store like at night?
1: Really quiet.
0: Is it scary?
1: You know what? Fly off the shelves sometimes, and it was just weird. Weird things happened there.
0: Stuff flying off shelves. The ghosts must have coupons.
1: Right?
0: So why do you think that happens, the stuff flying off?
1: I don't know, but they said, I mean, people have died there.
0: People have died in the grocery store?
1: I know that for sure. And I've heard other people, like, dying in that place, so I don't know.
0: Multiples. Oh, it must have been a die twice, get one free.
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0: Valley's alternative, 96.9 The Fox. It's the Greg B. Harrell Show. So it's at Greg B. Harrell on the social media stuff. If it's not that, it's Greg B. Harrell Show. It's always valuable in life to give something a shot. Remember, it's a try angle, not a never bothered angle.
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0: It's the Greg B. Harrell Show on 96.9 The Fox. It's the Greg B. Harrell Show. You know, if you're like me, then you also believe restaurants need to stop calling them shareable plates. Why would I want the rest of my party to know that information? But also, if you're like me, you're busy during the afternoon all week long. If that's the case, there's something very important you're missing. All the great TV that's on during the afternoon. Don't worry, I've got your back on this. Here's a sample of what you've missed on afternoon TV.
1: Unless you're a stoner, it's not something you'd see. 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
1: What's your dream guitar?
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3: I'm Ashley DeVorkin with a Fox Celebrity Profile with Jason Isaacs. Isaacs and Gillian Anderson lead the book-to-screen journey The Salt Path as a couple forcibly removed from their home on a 630-mile trek in southwest England, seeking solace in nature.
4: They're such enormously different people in the way that Gillian and I are. I'm very outgoing, and I get in the morning to work, to make up trailer. I put music on very loudly. We all dance and sing. Gillian likes to sit in the quiet in the dark. So I knew we were perfectly welcome.
3: Isaac adds, it was then about portraying a time when everything changes.
4: They lost everything they owned. They lost their future. They lost their ability to protect their kids and provide for their kids, which is, as a parent myself, and Gillian is, you know, is the worst thing that could possibly happen. More that than themselves. And then they found out he was dying of this terrible disease. And they've been together since they were teenagers. So they were devastated. And suddenly they couldn't talk to each other. Suddenly they had secrets from each other.
3: Ashley DeVorkin, Fox News.
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11: Now, here's Storm Team 5 with the most accurate weather forecast in northeast Wisconsin.
12: Mostly clear this evening with temperatures dropping into the lower 40s here in the Fox River Valley. However, areas to the north can expect temperatures back down in the 30s, which creates that areas of patchy frost possible. With Storm Team 5, I'm meteorologist Tess O'Brien.
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0: It's the Greg B. Harrell Show on 96.9 The Fox. It's the Greg B. Harrell Show. What will be the next big music scene? Well, apparently complex music. Huh? What does that mean? Okay, so over the last few years, sales of intricate digital music machines have gone way up, suggesting that the type of music folks are currently making is quite complex. In fact, over the last few years, there's been a huge increase in people buying equipment that will help them make strange sounds with their tunes. Folks have purchased weird makeshift microphones from old children's toys or rare older equipment like retro theremins. The thinking is that this weird sound trend will start making its way into the mainstream.
1: But then what's weird won't be weird. It'll be normal. So, wait a minute.

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1: Yeah.
0: Wow, two people just doubled my listenership when you include mom and dad. But I do appreciate you listening to my show. That takes a lot of courage.
1: Yeah, whatever.
0: Does it make it more awkward if I mention the awkward silence?

0: It's the Greg B. Harrell Show on 96.9 The Fox. It's the Greg B. Harrell Show. We don't talk enough about how when texting started, thumbs received a massive workload increase.
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4: 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As we gear up for his game-to-screen vision, we spoke about the genre's latest successes.
5: Horror is having such a great moment at the box office and in awards season. What do you feel that is? What do you credit it to? And what do you want to see from this next chapter of horror and filmmakers?
6: I just feel like, for whatever reason right now, horror feels like anything can happen with it. It feels like one of the last kind of pockets, not last, but a very healthy pocket for something that is going to be surprising and like obsession. You know, I've never seen anything like that before. It's so cool. And so I am just excited to be, you know, playing in that swimming, what am I trying to say here? Playing in that arena. There you go. Yeah. The arena, the swimming pool. Yeah, it just feels like I can go and be surprised at the movies. And that is refreshing. And so I think Godspeed. Let's keep going.
4: Resident Evil unleashes in theaters September 18th. Ashley Dvorkin, Fox News.
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1: What's the weirdest thing you've ever eaten when you've had the munchies?
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1: My God! In a world of Dr. Jekyll food, you ate a Mr. Hyde.
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1: Oh, I don't think there was any brain involved in this combo.
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2: Hello, you've reached the Greg B. Harrell Show, more magical than a unicorn and with the same spiral horn. Oh joy, oh bliss.
3: Oh my God, is it really you?
2: Yes, except for the calf implants.
3: I have many questions and a couple of statements.
2: Statements and questions? Is there any way you can combine them and ask me questions?
3: Okay, so...
2: I'll take that as a no.
3: Okay, so one, I just started listening to you not too long ago, and you actually are kind of funny.
2: Oh, okay, so you meant false statements. And what's the question?
3: No, I can't think of what I was going to ask. I think I smoked a little too much pot.
2: Ah, that explains why you find me funny.
3: Okay, so I'm going to ask, you know what? I know one of them.
2: Here we go.
3: Like, why don't you answer the phone when I call?
2: Well, I'll tell you what I'm told when I ask people the same question. We're avoiding your call, son.
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8: Ella Langley's Choosing Texas has two-stepped its way to becoming the longest-running number one hit of all time as it scores its 23rd week atop the Billboard Hot 100 at number one. The smash one-ups the command of Mariah Carey's perennial All They Want for Christmas Is You, which has topped the chart each holiday season since the classic 1994 song first hit number one in 2019. Luminate, the industry data and analytics company, found that Choosing Texas brought in 911 million on-demand streams in the U.S. and 1.26 billion globally as of mid-August. When Langley started 2023, she had under 1 million monthly listeners on Spotify and now boasts over 32 million. And 925 has officially been designated Dolly Day in California and in Nashville, as well as several other regions across the country, in a tribute to her 9-to-5 song, with Texas's Montgomery and Hayes counties also approving 925 Dolly Day resolutions. That's Fox Country on Fox News.
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11: Mostly clear this evening with temperatures dropping into the lower 40s here in the Fox River Valley. However, areas to the north can expect temperatures back down in the 30s, which creates that areas of patchy frost possible. With Storm Team 5, I'm meteorologist Tess O'Brien.
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0: It's the Valley's alternative, 96.9 The Fox. It's the Greg B. Harrell Show. So here's something a lot of people will remember, and a lot of people will be like, huh? Banned hotlines. Yeah, these existed in the 80s, and you know the drill. It was a 900 number, $2 for the first minute, 50 cents for each additional minute. And yeah, major bands and artists had these 900 numbers. Big well-known acts, too. And some were making six figures annually off 900 numbers. Unbelievable. So what was on the line? Well, you'd hear the band talking a little bit about their likes or dislikes. Maybe you'd hear a quick sample of music, something like that. Good money in that.
1: Oh, for any young people listening, a phone call is something we used to do before texting.

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1: What's a city or a town in the world that you've always been curious about?
2: I want to know what's happening in Bismarck, North Dakota.
1: Bismarck, North Dakota.
2: Yes. What's happening? What are people doing there?
1: Uh-huh. What do you believe happens in Bismarck?
2: I don't know, probably just hugging each other in a cold room somewhere.
1: Hugging each other in a cold room somewhere. I think I've seen that ad on Craigslist. What do you think Bismarck, North Dakota is named after?
2: Thinking of quick. Bisquick.
1: Bisquick?
2: Bisquick. You can find it at the supermarket. It's like $2.99 or something.
1: Sorry, say it one more time.
2: Bisquick. B-I-S-Quick.
1: Okay, yeah, you did actually say it. Wow.
2: You know, the biscuit and donut mix?
1: Yeah, well, I mean, something's mixed up here. Yeah, they could put that on the sign into town for Bisquick, North Dakota.
2: That would sound inviting, right? I want to go to Bisquick, North Dakota.

0: 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It's the Greg B. Harrell Show. You can't judge a book by its cover. But feel free to judge it if the author on the back is doing that pose where they're holding up their chin with their fist.
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5: Every year in the United States, there are more than 672,000 divorces. That's according to the Centers for Disease Control and Prevention. But have you ever heard of a food divorce? It's a newer trend that might be hurting your relationship. It's when you and your partner are eating meals separately. There are several reasons why this can happen: conflicting work schedules, different diet plans, or even food intolerances. The Mayo Clinic says separate eating leads to a lack of reconnecting instead of the chance to build stronger emotional bonds and even reduce stress. Tanya Freirich is a North Carolina-based registered dietitian nutritionist and tells Fox News Digital, if so many Americans are eating every meal alone for many days or most of their days, that certainly can't be great for mental health or well-being, noting communities all around the world for thousands of years have come together around mealtimes. For more health news, go to foxnewshealth.com. I'm Lisa Brady with Fox on Health.
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1: Are you a good dancer?
2: Yeah. And you know what? Dancing, being a good dancer equates to being a good sexer. And I am also one of those.
1: A sexer?
2: Yeah.
1: Just give me a second. 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

Valley's Alternative, 96.9 The Fox. It's Greg B. Harrell Show. So we were talking about how in the 1980s, a lot of major bands and artists had 900-number hotlines where fans could call up and hear the band perform or say a joke. And these bands and artists were making six figures a year off these 900 numbers. Then in the 90s, 900 numbers became more prevalent. Some artists had 900 numbers so fans could request songs for their forthcoming tour. Then Spin Magazine had a 900 number where you could listen to songs from albums the magazine reviewed that month. And record labels had 900 numbers where you could listen to new music soon to be released. Brand new song, cost you about $5-6 to hear it. Yeah, 900 numbers were a major

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6: To celebrate 40 years of The Legend of Zelda, Nintendo announced a year-long tribute to the iconic adventure series. 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The remake of what many consider one of the greatest video games of all time, The Legend of Zelda Ocarina of Time. New features include real-time vocal humming, which will let you play the ocarina instrument in-game. And best of all, the control overhauls. 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Eamon Dignam, Fox News.
5: Now, here's Storm Team 5 with the most accurate weather forecast in northeast Wisconsin.
7: Mostly clear this evening with temperatures dropping into the lower 40s here in the Fox River Valley. However, areas to the north can expect temperatures back down in the 30s, which creates that areas of patchy frost possible. With Storm Team 5, I'm meteorologist Tess O'Brien.
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1: What do you have in the house to snack on at night?
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1: What? 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Oh, my gosh. The Keebler elves are going to have to bring in scabs to ramp up production.
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It's the Greg B. Harrell Show. I'm going to write my mental diary in moments. If you've never heard that before, a mental diary thought is the kind of thing that floats through your brain where if you said it out loud, people would be like, what? That's what you think about? You can tell me that stuff. It's fine. In fact, here's a mental diary thought I had moments ago. Just because something is damaged doesn't mean it's not useful. Look at stained glass windows. Having a stain doesn't define them.

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1: 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It's the Greg B. Harrell Show. It's probably every oil's dream to be promoted to essential. I like to close every show by writing a little something in my diary. So here we go. Dear Diary, Greg B. Harrell here. Modern references are my rosebud. Thanks for listening, everybody.
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9: This is Fox on Health. For the first time since measles began surging in the U.S. last year, a statewide emergency is declared. New York's governor taking that step because of an outbreak spreading from neighboring Pennsylvania, where more than 900 measles cases and 5 deaths were reported as of October 2nd. An executive order in New York also expands the number of health professionals approved to administer measles vaccines, allowing pharmacists to vaccinate children as young as 2 years old and for registered nurses to order tests for suspected cases. Nationwide, it's the worst year for measles since 1991. The CDC has more than 3,800 confirmed cases in more than 40 states, plus D.C. and New York City. And that doesn't include probable cases. For all of last year, the number was less than 2,300. In more than 90% of the current measles cases, the patients are unvaccinated or have unknown vaccine status. For more health news, go to foxnewshealth.com. I'm Lisa Brady with Fox on Health.
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0: 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Just be careful if she starts saying things when you don't ask her to.
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1: 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The Mayor, keeps hitting it out of the park.
2: I don't need to hear anything from anybody. There's too much riding on my mind being locked in. Play offense, not defense. If you play hard and you play the game right, nobody really gets on you. They're going to boo you here and there, but if you show them that you care and that you're playing hard, that's what you need to do. Just play the game one way. You hit a ball in the gap, run. Boom, coming in hot.
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4: I'm Gianna Gelosi with your Fox True Crime Minute. Delphi murderer Richard Allen is appealing his 130-year sentence for killing two Indiana middle school girls, blaming psychosis from solitary confinement for his repeated confessions to his wife. Now his attorney wants a new trial. The 54-year-old was found guilty in 2024 of murdering eighth graders Abigail Williams and Liberty German, who were just 13 and 14, when their bodies were found in 2017 with their throats slit on a hiking trail in Delphi, Indiana. Allen repeatedly confessed to prison guards and psychologists, as well as several times to his wife, Kathy, in person, phone calls, letters. Allen's attorneys are now seeking to overturn his conviction, arguing he only confessed because he became severely mentally ill while locked in solitary confinement, where they say he smashed his head against cell walls, bathed in his toilet, ate paper, and covered his face and cell walls in feces. The judges will rule at a later date. 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I'm Gianna Gelosi with your Fox True Crime Minute.
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1: Now, here's Storm Team 5 with the most accurate weather forecast in Northeast Wisconsin.
2: Patchy frost early this morning for areas north of Green Bay. Our temperatures right now are in the low 40s. Made it pretty chilly outside with a westerly wind moving at 5 to 10 miles per hour. With Storm Team 5, I'm meteorologist Tess O'Brien.
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11: Internet creepypasta, Slender Man, and multiple animatronics from Five Nights at Freddy's, including Freddy Fazbear. That doesn't necessarily mean that's it for Halloween for the Battle Royale. Last year, they announced Wednesday Addams late into the event. But those are some of the heavy hitters. Eamon Dignam, Fox News.
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1: So the 43-year-old woman who was in the car told the officer that she had additional drugs within her.
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0: Now, here's Storm Team 5 with the most accurate weather forecast in northeast Wisconsin.
8: Patchy frost early this morning for areas north of Green Bay. Our temperatures right now are in the low 40s. Need a pretty chilly outside with a westerly wind moving at 5 to 10 miles per hour. With Storm Team 5, I'm meteorologist Tessa O'Brien.
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0: 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Now, here's Storm Team 5 with the most accurate weather forecast in northeast Wisconsin.
1: Patchy frost early this morning for areas north of Green Bay. Our temperatures right now are in the low 40s. Made it pretty chilly outside with a westerly wind moving at 5 to 10 miles per hour. With Storm Team 5, I'm meteorologist Tess O'Brien.
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9: This is Fox on Health. A new study finds overdiagnosis in breast cancer screenings is much less common than once thought. Researchers say fewer than 5% of cancers detected during screening would not have harmed a woman's health during her life. Earlier estimates put overdiagnosis at 30 to 50% of cases detected by screenings. The study team combined and analyzed data from 8 prominent clinical trials of mammography and breast cancer screening and compared those clinical trial results against long-term data from Denmark. The researchers say earlier studies were inaccurate because they tracked breast cancer screenings for a limited period of time, adding the benefits of detecting breast cancer early and preventing premature death will outweigh the small risk of unnecessary treatment. That study appears in the Journal of the National Cancer Institute. Centers for Disease Control and Prevention saying breast cancer is the second most common cancer for women in the U.S. For more health news, go to foxnewshealth.com. I'm Lisa Brady with Fox on Health.
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6: Patchy frost early this morning for areas north of Green Bay. Our temperatures right now are in the low 40s. Made it pretty chilly outside with a westerly wind moving at 5 to 10 miles per hour. With Storm Team 5, I'm meteorologist Tessa O'Brien.
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And then follow us. Thank you.

Hey, take my hand and come with me, because you look so fine that I really want to make you mine. Really wanna make you mine. 4, 5, 6, come on and get your kicks. Now you don't need it.

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1: Audrey did it. She freaked out one of her neighbors.
7: Oh,
1: unintentionally,
7: man.
1: I'm sure, but what have you done? Because you're a very friendly, affable person. And most people like talking to you.
7: The problem.
1: No. Is that a problem?
7: That's the problem. So I was going for a walk yesterday. It's finally, like, you know, broke under 90 degrees.
1: Which is nice.
7: In the middle of the day. Yeah. So I'm able to kind of like walk my dogs. And as I'm walking my dogs, you know, there's not very many places and spaces. I live in a new area where I'm kind of the only development over there. So if there's one or two people walking, you know, it feels like a little stalkerish.
1: I see.
7: So as I'm walking my dogs, I pass by this woman who seems to be about my age, maybe, you know, 30 adjacent, and she has a baby carriage.
1: And you think, new friend.
7: Well, not at first.
1: Oh.
7: Because, you know, she's doing her thing, and I've got my dogs, and I just see her, and I just, like, do the, like, the little neighbor wave, like, hey, yeah. How's it going? And she walks past me, and I continue on my way, and she continues on
8: hers.
7: You're
8: on the same sidewalk.
7: No, we're not. So we're passing at this point. So, like,
1: opposite.
7: Well, same side of the street, but we're going opposite directions.
8: Okay, but the same sidewalk.
7: Yeah. So we have to walk past each other, and we're like, hey, whoop, crossing the street. Hey, hi, how are you doing? Doing our pleasantries as girls do and, you know, neighbors do. And about 15, 20 minutes later passes, and we come again at the same sort of area where we're having to pass. And you know what? I just took it upon myself. I was like, you know what? I'm just going to do it. I'm going to be like, hey, do you walk during this time every day? And I was like, dang, that probably was like a really way to open up this conversation. But I was like, do you do like your cute little midday walks around the same time?
9: Tell me your exact schedule.
7: That's where I'm getting at.
9: I want to know where you are at all times.
7: That's where I'm getting at. Because like, so she's like, yes, you know, I do. And I was
1: are
7: like,
1: you
7: oh,
1: normally
7: that's
1: alone?
7: I'm saying this girl's never met me. She's never seen me in the neighborhood ever because it's like literally maybe day two of me taking my dogs.
8: You've got your dogs
7: off.
8: With you. Which dogs do you have?
7: I have both of them. My doodles. I mean, I really, and I was all in all pink, but still it doesn't matter. Like,
9: do you lock your windows at night?
7: That's what I'm saying. I really do feel like she might have been thinking that I was trying to get her itinerary.
9: Are you normally home alone?
8: How old was the baby? Was it like a little,
7: fresh,
8: little baby? Fresh baby?
7: Fresh goo.
9: Just
7: fresh
9: you and the
7: goo.
9: Child, eh?
7: So I asked her, I was like, well, you know, if you are always, you know, walking around this time, I'm trying to get out and about with my dogs. I would love to start walking with you. Can I get your number?
9: Or perhaps wear your skin as it gets colder.
8: It doesn't feel too bad to me.
7: It doesn't? Okay.
8: No, not at all.
7: So because as I got home and I was like, well, this is my house right here. And she goes, oh, okay, I live kind of like not that far away.
9: Oh, good.
7: But
9: I can see you from my upstairs.
7: I wanted her to know exactly like where my house was so that she didn't think that I was just some creepy lady like walking around trying to like scout out like potential people for me to kidnap.
8: Sure, I get that. But so, you don't give off those vibes.
7: Kidnapper vibes?
8: You have too much ADHD to like
7: be a kidnapper.
1: You'd leave the van door open or something.
7: Yeah.
8: Plotting a plan like that, you can't.
7: I wouldn't be able to execute it. I can envision it, but I would need somebody else to do it for me.
1: Yeah.
8: Right, so did you get her number?
7: So I got her number, and she was like, hey, this is Molly. And she was like, this is my number. And I was like, hey, like, date soon. And then I immediately go, oh no, what if her man thinks, because just times
9: you're
7: are weird.
9: A lesbian.
7: You
8: got a big giant wedding ring on your hand.
7: Or that this is like a fake female's number. And because I said date soon, and I immediately was like, walk date, let's go on a walk. Like,
1: and so I texted her 30 more times to make her know that I wasn't crazy.
7: Oh my God, I got so nervous because I did.
8: You did.
7: I was like, oh my God.
8: You didn't do anything wrong here.
7: I was just so nervous because I was like, oh my gosh, what if she thinks
8: that
7: I am attempting to stalk? No.
8: Nothing?
7: I mean, not even a thumbs up.
1: She left you on red?
7: After I responded back, but
1: you were just talking to yourself, and she didn't respond at all?
7: No, man. I mean...
1: No, your instincts are right. You freaked her out.
7: That I freaked her out, yeah. Or...
1: Next time you're out walking your dogs...
7: Or she's just busy.
1: You're getting maced.
8: She has a fresh baby, and so responding to text, you know, may not be super high priority.
7: But I thought in the moment, I was like, you know what? She's probably
8: nice.
7: Trying to get out too. She's got a fresh baby.
1: Yeah.
7: She's like a new mom.
1: She's
7: about my age.
8: She's
7: wanting to get out and about like that.
1: Yeah,
7: and I just have dogs.
1: Yeah.
7: And Dave, shut up.
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7: Airbnb says they've had a spike in people searching for farm stays, and as the cost of everything from diesel to fertilizer to feed keeps rising, Lynette says she appreciates the extra hay short-term rentals bring in.
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7: 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Jill Nato, Fox News.
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10: Now, here's Storm Team 5 with the most accurate weather forecast in northeast Wisconsin.
11: Patchy frost early this morning for areas north of Green Bay. Our temperatures right now are in the low 40s. Made it pretty chilly outside with a westerly wind moving at 5 to 10 miles per hour. With Storm Team 5, I'm meteorologist Tessa O'Brien.
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0: So yesterday we started the show with some bad news about a guy that had a close encounter with a black leopard.
3: Mm-hmm.
0: Decided that he was going to go into this black leopard enclosure and have a close encounter, paid $150, and then a surprise to no one, got absolutely mauled.
3: The leopard ate his face.
0: Yeah.
3: Yeah.
0: As it turns out, if you guys recall, we got a voicemail from a fella not that long ago talking about, you know, rattlesnake hunting and how that was a thing for him.
3: Oh, that, like, cool-ass old cowboy dude?
0: Yeah. Well, apparently he's
4: from,
0: got...
4: like, Virginia or something.
0: He's got a story about also being involved with large jungle cats. He's back.
5: Yeah, Dave Mahoney, this is the same guy that called and told you guys about, in my younger days, rattlesnake hunting. Well, I heard your story about the guy that was dumb enough to try to pet a panther. I went to a tiger reserve in Texas one time, and for $75, I had the time of my life. I was petting tigers and rubbing them on the stomach, and they were acting just like big old house cats. I thought you guys would like to know that. And y'all have a good day.
6: Message deleted.
3: One of the things we learned from, I think, Tiger King, but we knew this when we lived in Houston briefly, that there are more tigers in Texas than there are in Africa, I believe.
0: So, true story, when I was on my honeymoon with my wife in Thailand, you know, they have all kinds of different excursions, and one of the things, it was like a Jeep tour that we went on, and one of the stops was at one of those, like, giant tiger enclosures, mm-hmm. where you go in and you hang out with the tigers.
4: A tiger.
0: And keep in mind, we're on the honeymoon. We're over in Thailand. Had some drinks. Just having a good time. Even then, I was like, that's a bad idea. That's a real bad idea. I'm not going into a gigantic enclosure with 55 tigers, even though you claim they're real friendly.
3: I mean, well, this guy, you know, obviously had a good experience, but he sounds like a man who knows how to, like, take care. He was hunting rattlesnakes.
0: You recreationally hunt rattlesnakes. Yeah. You'll be fine. The rest of us,
4: this, though,
0: too soft.
4: One more story from this guy. I'm going to just dub him as a liar.
3: Oh, no.
4: No. This is why men just believe other men. We're like, yeah, I caught a 9-foot bass the other day. It's like, whoa, did you really? No, listen, I'm going to tell you
0: that my female
4: spidey instincts is saying.
0: You're wrong.
4: Okay.
3: Yep. That is all man.
0: Yeah.
3: That is like,
0: can't handle that much man, Audrey. Sorry that guy's too much of a man for you.
4: Yeah. You sound pretty gay.
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0: Sean is joining us today for a round of the movie quote quiz. And Sean, we got a good one today. It is all Al Pacino movies. Are you ready to go?
1: Yes, sir.
0: All right. So the first one here is going to take us back to 1974. Let's see if you can get it.
2: So let's just say that you'll pay me because it's in your interest to pay me. But I want your answer in the money by noon tomorrow. And one more thing. Don't you contact me again, ever. From now on, you deal with Turnbull.
3: Senator, you can have my answer now if you like. My offer is this. Nothing. Not even the fee for the gaming license, which I would appreciate if you would put up personally.
2: Good afternoon, gentlemen.
0: Certainly an iconic movie, and certainly sounds like it was filmed in 1974. Sean, do you know it?
1: The Godfather?
0: More specific.
1: Godfather 2.
0: Yeah. Nicely done. All right, the next one here from 1997.
4: Because you're so good.
5: Yeah?
4: But why?
5: Because you're my father.
4: I'm a little more than that, Kevin. Awfully hot in that courtroom, wasn't it? What's the game plan, Kevin? Was a nice run, Kev. Had a closeout someday. Nobody wins them all.
5: What are you?
4: Oh, I have so many names.
5: See.
4: Call me Dad.
0: All right, over to you, Sean. Do you know that one from 1997?
1: No, that's a tough one. Dog Day Afternoon?
6: You do have some hints.
1: Okay.
0: Yeah, I mean, Keanu Reeves, Al Pacino, Charlize Theron was in that
6: you
0: one.
6: You heard Flames. That was a big indicator there.
0: And the whole Satan thing, that was Devil's Advocate is what you were looking for. Devil's Advocate.
1: Oh, okay.
7: Yeah. Never seen it. Sure, great.
6: Charlize Theron in that
0: full,
6: movie. Was
0: full frontal.
6: Like,
7: that's a stellar cast. Al Pacino and Charlize Theron and who else?
6: Keanu Reeves.
7: Yeah, and who else? I mean, that's a stellar three.
6: Do you need more?
7: I mean, no, not really, actually. I don't know why I asked.
0: Great movie. All right, so the next one here, in that same era, 1995. For this one. Here we go, Sean.
8: Charlene Chehalis.
9: Who?
8: Who?
9: Who?
8: Were you f***ing owl?
9: The lady you've been talking dirty to on telephone every day last week.
8: I just... Why'd I get mixed up with that bitch?
9: Because she got a great ass!
8: Ow.
9: And you got your head all the way up it!
8: Jesus. When I think of asses, woman's ass, something comes out of me.
9: So?
8: So? No big thing. All I want... is her husband and his whole crew.
0: My favorite Al Pacino line of all time. Great ass.
7: You guys quote that all of the time. I've never known.
6: Iconic.
0: It's a great movie. Sean, do you know it?
1: No, I don't know this one.
0: All right, Mahoney will help
6: luckily
0: you out.
6: I
0: on this
6: know
0: one.
6: This one. Chris O'Donnell starring role alongside Al Pacino in Scent of a Woman.
1: Okay.
6: Is that not Scent of a Woman?
0: No, that's not Scent of a Woman.
6: What?
0: What? I'll help you out. That's Heat.
6: Oh,
0: Robert De Niro, Al Pacino, Val Kilmer, Tom Sizemore.
7: How do you
0: Sizemore,
7: get to help when you
0: Ashley
7: got the
0: Judd,
7: answers
0: John
7: in front
0: Boyd.
7: Of you?
0: Well, because he needed some help on that one.
6: I thought that was...
7: The games this week
6: ass.
7: Are absolutely corrupt. We're just call. Just call. We're just giving stuff away.
6: That was a tough one. I mean, to be fair, I thought that was Scent of a Woman.
0: Final one here from 1983. You got to get this one on your own, John. Here we go.
10: I work hard for this. I want you to know that.
11: Too bad. Somebody should have given it to you. You would have been a nicer person.
10: You know what your problem is, pussycat?
11: What is my problem, Tony?
10: You got nothing to do in your life, mate. Why don't you get a job or something, you know? Do something. Be a nurse. Work with blind kids. Lepers, that kind of thing. Anything beats lying around all day waiting for me to f*** you. I tell you that.
7: Good Lord.
11: Don't toot your horn, honey. You're not that good.
0: Yeah, Al Pacino. What an actor.
6: And Michelle Pfeiffer.
0: And Michelle Pfeiffer. For the win, Sean. What do you got?
1: Starface.
0: There you go.
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23: This is Fox on Health. It's important for young people, especially in adolescence, to build healthy relationships with their peers. Experts say a life without those positive connections can expose them to potential mental health challenges. The World Health Organization defines adolescence as the phase of life between childhood and adulthood from ages 10 to 19, calling it a unique stage of human development and an important time for laying the foundations of good health. Hannah Schachter, an associate professor of psychology at Wayne State University, says relationships are a key part of an adolescent's well-being, and those with positive friendships tend to show lower risk for things like depression, even physical health symptoms or academic difficulties, both in the short term and sometimes even into adulthood. She also says one potential positive from social media is that it's another way for young people to interact and build connections. For more health news, go to foxnewshealth.com. I'm Lisa Brady with Fox on Health.
14: Now, here's Storm Team 5 with the most accurate weather forecast in northeast Wisconsin.
24: Patchy frost early this morning for areas north of Green Bay. Our temperatures right now are in the low 40s. Need a pretty chilly outside with a westerly wind moving at 5 to 10 miles per hour. With Storm Team 5, I'm meteorologist Tessa O'Brien.
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3: Come on. Welcome to Dave and Mahoney.
4: Christine Sweet was arrested after allegedly throwing a jar of vegan mayonnaise at another driver during a road rage incident.
5: That's a hate crime. You throw vegan mayonnaise at me?
6: I
5: hope you go to prison, bitch.
3: Dave and Mahoney.
4: And they also found 11 pounds of berries.
5: Berries?
4: In two bags, yeah. So I guess they were solved palmetto berries.
5: Not poisonous, but they may help support prostate health.
6: Oh, wonderful. So this guy's got an AR-15 and a cranky prostate.
3: Dave and Mahoney.
4: There is a wildlife rescue down in Cass Christian, Mississippi, and they run a raccoon boot camp.
6: You would put a story in. Mahoney, did you find this?
5: Nope. No,
6: of course you did.
5: Hell no, I didn't. You know I'm not a raccoon propagandist like Dave.
4: Yes, you are. What do you mean? How dare you abandon me like this?
3: And now, this is Dave and Mahoney.
4: Hello, friends, and thank you for joining us on this Friday. Got some good news and some bad news to kick things off today. What would you like first there, Mahoney?
5: Dave, why don't we start today's show with some bad news?
4: Okay. What frat bro thought that this was a good idea? University of Arizona, the Sigma Tau Gamma fraternity, has been placed on active suspension while the university is investigating some alleged hazing. Now, thankfully, this story is not as dark as some other fraternity stories that are going on around the country, because good God. Mm-hmm. But the allegations involve another incident that we think has to do with hazing. And again, you know, there was the one out of Wisconsin the other day.
5: Half-naked guys, like, all in a basement.
4: 30 half-naked, some of them bruised and beat,
5: like,
4: up.
5: What are you doing?
6: Clam chowdered.
4: Yeah. In this case, though, the new members were being forced to consume large amounts of alcohol and then swallow live goldfish.
6: Well,
5: new.
6: That's not new at all.
4: That's not?
6: Not at all.
4: That's normal thing?
5: Like from a movie original, from like the late 70s.
6: It's like an OG move.
4: Yeah.
6: Yeah, poor goldfish.
4: The university officials also allege that new members were subjected to screaming, being degraded,
6: and
4: threats.
6: It's like a bar thing, isn't it? Wasn't this also things that people would do at bars for, like, free pitchers?
5: I bet.
6: I feel like
4: God, I kind of vaguely remember that.
6: Yeah.
4: And then I remember hearing, like, the old stories about the goldfish living inside of your stomach, you know?
6: Yes.
4: And swimming around. Like, no.
6: I vaguely remember something along like those that, lines. Yeah. Like, with the places that would do, like, the goldfish racing and stuff. I don't know. I mean, stupid. And also, poor goldfish, I say again. What is in that guy's gut?
4: Just a little bit of sushi. Some good news today as well. Do you guys, I mean, probably not you, Audrey. You're probably too young for this. But Mahoney, do you fondly remember the Sears catalog?
5: Oh, of course, Dave. I mean, that was the end-all, be-all for so many different things over the years.
4: Yeah, look, they had some lingerie brassiere ads in there.
5: Oh, the Christmas Sears catalog.
4: That's all we could get our hands on.
5: Was all about the toys.
6: That's why you knew kids were horny back in the day, because that's all it took.
5: We saw all it took. Oh, my God.
6: Now things have gotten a little out of hand.
4: Is that an undergarment? Now the kids.
6: A partially clad woman in a tank top showing her shoulders.
5: Look at those bones. That's a silky camisole, and I am bricked up.
6: See? And again, that's all it took for young Mahoney to get a little bricked up.
5: Old Mahoney, too. You know? I'll give my wife a silky camisole. Hey, how you doing? We got a second kid.
6: Flashback to Sears.
4: I had no idea, though, that Sears catalogs back in the
5: day. She's like, much like these stores, this is closing.
4: No. So I had no idea Sears catalogs back in the day used to sell dynamite
5: and houses
4: that you could order through the mail.
5: Yeah, man, it was everything. You could buy a legitimate put together house, like the parts to put together a whole ass house.
6: So they were Amazon before Amazon was Amazon.
4: Yes. So this catalog that this person found that they were going through went all the way back to 1902, and they were selling dynamite, and they were saying it was like remove tree stumps, and they were saying, you know, superior method to other ones.
5: Which is anybody who's trying to remove a tree stump, I would like some dynamite.
4: Yeah, hell yeah, man.
6: Hold up. Sears was around since 1902.
5: Well before that.
4: Yeah.
5: Like the
6: 1800s. Well before.
5: Yeah.
4: They were selling the dynamite for 13 cents per pound.
5: Hell yeah.
4: You could have so much fun for a $5 bill.
6: Those very Looney Tunes.
5: Well, that's why do you think all the Looney Tunes back in the day, was so prevalent.
4: So readily available.
5: Yeah.
4: Like, choose any weapon. Any weapon at all.
6: Dynamite.
4: Bundle of dynamite.
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2: If you're one of those people that gets annoyed with people using Ozempic or Botox or plastic surgery to enhance themselves, you haven't seen anything just yet.
3: I mean, I feel like we're on the end cap of that. That was so 2020 coded.
2: Yeah, I mean, for me, as far as people doing things that make them feel better about themselves, I don't care at all. It doesn't bother me one bit. What you want to choose to do, if you want to get a facelift, go nuts. You do you. But this does seem like it's rubbing people the wrong way, so tell me how you guys feel about it. There is a startup company, they are called Origin Genomics, and they're researching whether gene editing could eventually prevent inherited diseases by modifying human embryos. Now, if you're going, well, that doesn't seem legal, you're right, it's not. But the company is testing base and prime editing on donated human embryo cells carrying disease-linked mutation. And so they're thinking about things like Huntington's disease and cystic fibrosis and a lot of hereditary cancers. And they're saying gene-edited babies, again, currently illegal in the U.S. because of all the federal laws that the FDA has in place and everything else. But they are considering clinical trials, the FDA is.
4: I get that this is a very, very touchy subject.
3: You're playing God.
2: Feels real weird, man.
4: Because we don't want Huntington's disease. There's lots of diseases that we would like to eradicate, for sure. And wouldn't wish upon anyone. But when you do start playing God,
2: here's the problem.
3: That's when we get into eugenics.
2: All of us in this room, I think, and correct me if I'm wrong, I think we can all agree on this without question, that this will absolutely very quickly be used and abused.
4: Like super soldiers.
2: The whole idea of let's just create people that aren't going to get sick all sounds great on paper. But at the end of the day, everyone gets sick and dies eventually.
3: But this is also something that would never be ever affordable for a normal person.
2: Right. For a normal person.
4: Let's find a way to cure these things.
2: And so now all of these billionaires
4: have them now.
2: All these billionaires are just going to start creating all of these little superhuman embryos and repopulating the earth with exactly.
4: It's legitimately that's where it goes, because unfortunately we would like to think that things are being used for good. Here's the thing. Like, if we've got the technology for that, find the technology to cure it in people who have it now.
3: That's the solution. I agree. Everything comes at a cost. And I think, though, that, you know, obviously this would never be something that any of us would afford. But I think if you found out that your child had, if you were having a baby and you found out that those genetics had something that could potentially kill your child at a certain time in life.
2: Of course, you will do everything in your power. But this is the sort of thing where people don't need this kind of power because it'll be misused.
4: Yep.
2: Every

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6: I'm Ashley Dvorkin with a Fox Celebrity Profile with Gal Gadot for Prime Video's The Runner, about a London lawyer who gets an anonymous call during her morning run, ordering her to kill one of her clients in order to save her son and sending her running through the city to find him.
7: It was very easy for me to relate to Maya, because I'll do anything in order to keep my children safe and save their lives, like Maya had to do. With that story, I think...

0: think that the writer and also Kevin's vision, it's really intense.
1: As for all the running required, Godot even injured herself while filming and did learn new skills thanks to the role.
0: The biggest gift I got is the ability to know how to run the right way. That was like a big thing. I think that Maya is so smart and sophisticated. She doesn't give up ever. And I think that people that would go in and watch the movie would be shocked by the twists and turns in this film.
1: The Runner is streaming now on Prime Video. Ashley Dvorkin, Fox News.
2: Now, here's Storm Team 5 with the most accurate weather forecast in Northeast Wisconsin.
3: Mostly sunny skies today with highs reaching the lower 70s with a westerly wind moving at 5 to 10 miles per hour. We'll have a big warm-up this weekend with near record-breaking highs in the 80s. With Storm Team 5, I'm meteorologist Tess O'Brien.
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4: So Kirk Herbstreit has agreed to a new Thursday night football contract with Amazon Prime. We're not sure if he is going to continue on with ESPN, but my guess is probably. But this new deal with Amazon Prime is going to pay him an eight-figure salary.
5: Wow.
4: So Kirk Herbstreit getting paid.
5: I'm always surprised that they're able to cross over to do Netflix or Amazon Prime when you work for, you know, ABC, CBS, or ESPN, you know?
4: Yeah, it seems interesting. You know, like the Netflix calls, the Amazon calls, like the broadcast networks are like, sure, yeah, you can borrow our guy. Why not?
5: You're
4: like, but I mean, at the same time, Kirk Herbstreit getting an eight-figure deal
5: over
4: there.
5: What's his dog getting?
4: What's that?
5: What's his dog getting?
4: I don't know. I mean, you figure something.
5: Or is the dog only allowed for ESPN and ABC broadcast?
4: That's exclusive.
5: That's where they, you know, that's where they draw the line.
4: Interestingly, there's a caveat in this, though, and that is that Kirk Herbstreit could be shown the door if another name that has been kicked around as a potential analyst becomes available. He's currently a head coach in the NFL, but Sean McVay, who's the head coach of the Rams.
5: Nobody wants Sean McVay on a call.
4: Incorrect. Amazon does.
5: They are morons.
4: They put a caveat in this deal with Kirk saying that if he becomes available, that they're going to swoop in and take him.
5: Kirk Herbstreit, in my opinion, does a great job. He's likable, got a good voice. McVay looks like he's on some sort of upper at all times and sounds like it as well.
4: Speaking of Prime Video, Arnold Schwarzenegger has a new movie coming out called The Man with the Bag, just in time for the holidays, where he is playing Santa Claus.
5: Just watch Jingle All the Way. I saw previews for this morning, and I am like, it just looks terrible.
4: Well, if you
5: Alan Rickson is also in it.
4: Yeah, he's the thief in it, but it's going to drop on Amazon Prime Video on December the 2nd. So Undercover Boss is coming back. I didn't, one, know that it went away. But Drew Carey is going to be a part of it. He's going to host the revived version of the show.
5: I was thinking about this, but then I realized, I was like, is he going to go undercover? Because Drew Carey is easily identifiable, even if he were to put prosthetics. But then I realized it's the CEOs or whoever that go undercover.
4: And Drew Carey's just there for the big reveal, you see. Look, I mean, I think you're right about Drew Carey, because we've seen skinny, we've seen fat Drew Carey, we've seen bearded Drew Carey. We've already seen all the disguises. It wouldn't work.
6: Old and young.
4: I feel like whenever
6: he's got the hair and the beard, it's giving like Kris Kringle.
4: Yeah, I mean, Drew Carey is Santa Claus, on the other hand. That would actually work.
6: I don't know. I feel like he's already having too many young chicks set on his lap.
4: Drew Carey is a little creepy.
5: He needs to stop going to EDC.
6: It's fine, whatever.
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12: Now, here's Storm Team 5 with the most accurate weather forecast in Northeast Wisconsin.
13: Mostly sunny skies today with highs reaching the lower 70s with a westerly wind moving at 5 to 10 miles per hour. We'll have a big warm-up this weekend with near record-breaking highs in the 80s. With Storm Team 5, I'm meteorologist Tess O'Brien.
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3: Ray is joining us today with a comment about the Sears catalog that we, or at least I, just discovered used to sell bundles of dynamite back in the day. You could just mail those through, or get those mailed over to you.
4: And that's you guys used to off to it, so double explosions.
3: What's going on, Ray?
5: No, Audrey's right. That was the Amazon at the time. Because if you ever watch the movie Life and Times of Judge Roy Bean with Paul Newman, at one point he goes through the Sears robot catalog looking for a tuxedo.
3: Oh, man. It was such a part of our culture. We lost it, Ray. We lost it.
5: No kidding. I mean, it had everything. Another example of it is MASH. Hawkeye and BJ have to build a kidney machine.
3: Oh, I forgot about
5: the first,
3: that.
5: The first thing they did was went right to the Sears catalog.
4: That's crazy, man. Yeah. I mean, like, I only know Sears as a physical store because they were kind of, like, already on the way out. I'm 35 years old.
3: Trending down quite a bit by the time you got there, yeah.
4: And where I lived, the mall was actually, like, one of the largest, like, landmassed malls because they didn't want to build up. They just built wide.
3: Just keep going out.
4: And I was a mall rat. I worked in the mall like for 10 years and I would have to walk through Sears in order to get to the food court. And I'd be like, how is this place? What is this place? Why can't I buy like Lands End t-shirts and a weed eater?
3: A power drill and a Mazda.
4: And it just felt more different than like Macy's.
3: Right, yeah.
4: It felt like more like Home Depot meets I don't even know what.
3: Yeah, it felt a little more industrial.
5: For those of us over 50, that was a regular thing to come in the mail.
4: I just used to steal from Sears.
3: You used to be a little klepto. Just got this voicemail at 833-YO-DUMMY.
6: So I just heard you guys talking about Sears catalog and the undergarment section and all that. I'll be 58 on Saturday. And yeah, Sears catalog and oh my gosh, when Victoria's Secret catalog came around even later, were so much better. Kids don't realize how lucky they have it now to have access to all the porn and hotties on every device, phone, internet, all that shit. But yeah, back in the day, it was Sears catalog. I'm with you on that. A lot of monkeys were spanked looking at the Sears catalog.
7: Message deleted.
4: Good night, sir.
3: See, he's saying that the kids are so lucky today to have access to it. No, they don't.
4: No.
3: We were
4: lucky.
3: We were explorers. We had to go find.
8: Pioneers.
3: That's right. Well, we sailed the high seas.
4: Now they got to look at some weird stuff. If a camisole did it for you back then you were lucky. Mahoney's in here, like, we were nervous to look over to my left with him reminiscing on the camisole from Sears.
8: Hey, this is a place of work. Stop talking dirty.
4: I thought I heard a knock under the table. I got nervous.
3: I'll take it a step further. It wasn't even just the Sears catalog, because those were in color and, like, nice actual, like, magazine style. I distinctly remember black and white Sunday newspaper. Because
4: you were getting turned on by
8: that. I don't know about that.
4: That was
3: my personal bottom.
4: You were old. So, my personal rock bottom. Yeah.
8: You know, you grew up in Brainerd. Like, Brainerd, Minnesota. Were there a lot of big
4: women?
8: Malls?
3: Was there a lot of women?
8: Or
3: no.
8: You had to go into...
3: There was like one mall. A mall.
8: Yeah. So like the mall I grew up with in North County, St. Louis, this place called Northwest Plaza, they had a Fredericks of Hollywood.
3: Oh my goodness. Brainerd would never.
8: And
3: never.
8: Like a Fredericks of Hollywood, when you see a Fredericks of Hollywood.
4: For the youth, me, what is that?
8: You don't know what
3: it's a lingerie store.
8: But it was trashy.
4: Oh, I thought
8: it was like the trashy Victoria's Secret.
4: And you were just looking at underwear and just getting turned on.
3: Yeah,
4: huh?
3: We're like, people wear these things?
4: Interesting. I like that. Okay.
8: And
4: that's new.
8: You got somehow were able to get your hands on a Fredericks of Hollywood catalog.
3: Oh, yeah.
8: That was.
3: You're like crotchless panties that have a ripcord. Awesome.
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3: Color me surprised. I had no idea that people were this nostalgic and protective of Sears. Somebody just left us this voicemail in reference to you, Audrey.
4: Okay.
5: Shame on you, Audrey. You're responsible. You did it. I just heard you say that you used to steal from Sears. And that's why they went out of business, because you stole from them.
6: Message deleted.
4: I stole millions upon millions upon millions. And that is the reason. You're right. I am Audrey Drake.
3: Single-handedly
4: responsible for the downfall of Sears. Imagine what power I hold.
3: And you say this with a smile, monster.
4: I do. Imagine what else I can take down.
7: If you were to, though...
4: Started with Sears.
7: Go to Sears. Like, I think about, like, when Sears was kind of, like, in its heyday in the 80s. Like, the only time, like, you know, you go look at TVs.
3: Yeah.
7: There was a game section, clothes. But, like, all I ever remember us as a family ever getting from Sears was, like, a lawnmower or a weed whacker or maybe
4: appliances.
7: Craftsman tools when they were good.
4: They went from the big department stores, and I don't know if you remember, before they completely went out. Then they made smaller shops, kind of like Toys R Us did.
3: Mm-hmm.
4: And then they sold only like vacuums and dishwashers and appliances, but like really, really small. Like they went into like where Blockbusters were. Like, so that's how small.
3: Audrey, what year were you born?
4: 91.
3: And Mahoney, you said Sears was in their heyday in the 80s. Then all of a sudden, 1991 rolls around, and look what happens.
4: I started stealing direct fresh.
3: Russ is joining us today with a question for Audrey. Go ahead, Russ.
8: Hey, Audrey, did you used to steal from Kmart, too? Because what happened to them?
4: They're gone. And Toys R Us. I just do be stealing.
7: Dave stole from Blockbuster Music.
4: And Shoney's.
3: And guess what happened to Blockbuster Music and their parent company, Blockbuster, as a whole? Wait till I get to that last one up in Portland.
7: I only support businesses. I've never stolen anything.
3: Oh, you haven't?
7: I haven't. Besides, like, we stole a fire hydrant once.
3: And your wife's will to live.
7: Her youth.
8: I used to go to Sears a lot and buy guns and ammo and stuff like that and fishing and stuff. Yeah, it was a good place to go.
4: Yeah, it was a good place to go for guns.
3: Hell yeah, brother.
4: Which is such a funny thing because, again, like, I kind of shared a story about, like, me having to walk through Sears all of the time. And it just was such a modge-podge of just random
7: I forgot. Legitimately, that just spurred a memory of me thinking about my local Sears that I forgot. They had a whole-ass gun section.
3: Yeah, load up the militia. Yeah, we're going to Sears.
7: No, it was like hunting and outdoors.
4: Because, like, Walmart has it, too. But it doesn't, like, you don't think of, like, hey, I'm going to go to Walmart to go get my gun and ammo.
3: Yeah.
4: Like, you just are like, hey, I'm going to go get my groceries and maybe, like, a t-shirt to go work out in.
3: And, you know, while I'm here, I got some ammo.
7: Hell yeah. Ammo when it used to be reasonably priced and readily available.
3: Yeah. Hey, Russ, thanks for the call, man. Appreciate you.
8: All right, no problem. Bye.
3: Phil is joining us today with a comment on Sears as well. What's going on, Phil?
9: Well, I think he missed the heyday of Sears by a decade or so.
3: Yeah.
9: I'm LP's age. It's Sears Roebuck and Company.
3: That's right. that's its Christian name. Yes, yes.
4: It's full government. That's what is on its tombstone.
9: We would have dinner there. We would spend hours there.
3: Dinner? You could have dinner at Sears?
4: They used to have restaurants at Sears?
3: What?
9: They did.
7: Okay, and I think Phil's right. You know, Sears reached its actual peak economic dominance and cultural reach during the late 60s, early 70s, when it accounted for 1% of the entire U.S. economy.
3: Holy crap!
7: And 2/3 of all Americans shop there every quarter.
4: So what I want to know is who took over Sears to make it just go kaput?
3: You and you're stealing, Audrey. Look at what you've done.
4: I mean, I was stealing lightly.
7: When they stopped serving food, that's when it went downhill.
3: Yeah, when they shut down the restaurants inside of it.
7: Yeah, my Sears, I think about it again. My Sears had a restaurant on the top.
3: Wow.
4: What?
7: I'm just now remembering, yeah.
9: Can we take it a step further?
4: Sure.
9: Okay, you guys had been in Chicago, right?
3: Of course.
4: Of course.
9: WLS?
3: Yeah.
9: Do you know that? World's largest store.
3: Wait, that's what WLS stands for?
9: Yes, Sears.
3: That was a Sears radio station? What the hell?
9: I don't know, but that's what I remember it standing for.
3: Oh, man. Hey, thanks for the call, brother. Appreciate you. Have a great day, Phil.
9: Bye.
3: Keith is on the line today. What's going on, Keith?
6: Hey, in reference to the Sears catalog, back in 1952 and 53, you could actually buy a car through Sears.
3: That's what I mean, man. You can go get a Mazda through Sears. Why not? Sure.
4: I mean, this is just such a learning moment for me.
6: Sears Allstate was the car. It was actually a Henry J, but when Sears sold it, it was called the Sears Allstate.
3: Wait, it was actually a Sears branded car?
4: The Sears Mobile.
6: Yes.
3: Wow.
6: Yep, you could buy it right from Sears.
3: What a time to be alive.
4: If you're one of the major dominant places where people are purchasing for consumerism, right? And Mahoney said that they've been around since before 1902.
7: Like 1893.
4: I mean, that just makes sense that you were able to buy everything from them.
3: Unreal.
6: The catalog, the Sears catalog in the early days in 1900s looks like a phone book.
4: May I ask a question? Did you too off to a Sears catalog?
6: No, I'm a car guy. I cut out the pages and put them on my bedroom wall.
3: Off of the cars.
7: You're like a proper man, not some degenerate like Dave and myself.
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0: 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Just be careful if she starts saying things when you don't ask her to.

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9: This is Fox on Health. The recent death of a lab worker in Russia has sparked fear it could be a case of pneumonic plague, though the World Health Organization has said the risk to the general public, especially outside of Russia, is considered low at this point. And Russian health officials say a full range of preventive measures were taken, including tracing the worker's contacts. The more common form of plague, bubonic plague, comes from the bite of an infected flea, leading to swollen lymph nodes that can become open sores. Bubonic plague can also advance to the bloodstream or the lungs, which is where pneumonic plague is based, less common but severe, and able to spread quickly to other people through respiratory particles. Its symptoms include shortness of breath and coughing up blood. While it can be fatal and centuries ago killed millions, the WHO says recovery rates are now high if detected and treated with antibiotics within 24 hours of symptoms beginning. For more health news, go to foxnewshealth.com. I'm Lisa Brady with Fox on Health.
10: Now, here's Storm Team 5 with the most accurate weather forecast in northeast Wisconsin.
11: Nice day out there. Not as windy, with sunshine and some fair weather clouds. High 60s to around 70. There's a chance for a brief sprinkle tonight. Otherwise, partly cloudy with mild overnight temperatures around 57. 83 degrees Saturday. From Storm Team 5, I'm meteorologist Jordan Lamers.
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0: Taking a little trip down memory lane today. Belinda is on the line to talk about Sears. What's going on, Belinda?
3: Hey, how are you guys?
0: We're great.
3: Well, I have a pool table from Sears.
0: To this day?
3: Yeah, it's in my pool room. Yeah, I bought a pool table when my daughter was about 15 or 16. She's 32 now, but I didn't want her running around with all of her friends, so I bought a pool table so all the kids could come over to my house. And yeah, I still have it. I remember it was about $300, but yeah.
0: $300? That's a deal, man.
4: Is that a steal for a pool table?
5: Yeah, you know how much it would cost to even move a pool table now? It's like $1,500 to $2,000 to move a pool table.
0: Oh, yeah. I'm sure Belinda's learned this lesson. Once you buy a pool table, that pool table is never leaving whatever room you put it in. Ever, not once. Gail is joining us today to talk about Sears. What's up, Gail?
6: Hey, my parents met at Sears.
0: Aww.
4: Oh, romance.
6: They both worked there. My mom worked in appliances. My dad worked in display. And my dad happened to walk by when she was there, and they smiled at each other, and then he walked a little few feet, and he turned around. They were both smiling at each other again. So they were both engaged to other people.
0: Oh.
6: They went on, he asked her out for coffee, and then he asked her out on a date. They went on a date. Second day, he proposed. They got married a month later. And they were married for 52 years until my dad passed away. Wow.
0: This is like a hybrid family secret. Like, they were both engaged to other people, and then he turns around and hits her with, "You're prettier than that mannequin. What's, let's go out."
4: Right? What's so crazy is to think that both of y'all's, I gotta say, both of your parents, kind of horrible for that.
0: I mean,
4: I know you can't stop love, but just think about them both getting horny
5: those
4: in
5: other
4: Sears.
5: People are losers.
0: Yeah, sorry.
5: Yeah, thank goodness. Now that's why Gail's here today.
0: That's
5: thank
0: right.
5: Goodness.
4: Thank goodness for Gail's parents, you know, just getting horned up in the Sears.
0: And I like that two dates in, he's like, "Marry me." And they're like, "Well, I mean, you have to ask for the other ring back."
5: Dude, knew what he wanted. Knew what he wanted.
0: Went for it.
4: Do I ask for the other ring back, Dave? You're a villain.
0: Gail, thanks for the call. Appreciate you.
5: Hey, that's just a promise. That's not a binding. That
4: what
5: ring's not a binding.
0: That's right.
5: Isn't binding until the marriage.
0: Until it's certified, it doesn't count.
4: Oh, my God. Every woman is in their car screaming.
0: Come on.
5: I'm just
0: after Gail's mom. She's screaming something else.
4: She's screaming in Sears.
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0: Don has some fond memories of Sears as well. What's going on, Don?
3: Hey, how you doing, guys?
0: We're doing great, thank you.
3: Good. My dad used to drive for Sears and Roebuck back in the 70s.
0: So, yeah, that was his job back in the day. Were they a good employer? Did he have a good experience with them?
3: Oh, yeah. He furnished my mom with trash compactors and washer dryers. And, oh, yeah, she had everything state-of-the-art from Sears and Roebuck.
0: What do you mean? Was he stealing the stuff off the trucks that he was supposed to be delivering?
3: Well, not exactly stealing. I mean, he would give you at a great discounted price. My mom had all kinds of good stuff. But I remember one July, around my birthday time, he brought the Sears Roebuck truck to our neighborhood and was giving everybody transistor radios.
4: Oh, nice.
0: He's just robbing them blind.
4: Yeah. It was your dad.
5: He's the real Santa.
0: That's right.
4: Yeah.
0: What a hookup.
4: You know what?
0: What a hookup.
4: I'm happy to know I've got a little bit of family with your dad and just klepto from Sears.
0: That's right. Just stealing, spreading the wealth. Don, thanks for the call. Appreciate you. Claudette is joining us today with a comment for Audrey. What's going on, Claudette?
6: Good morning. I have a couple of things. I first wondered if Audrey's the reason Radio Shack is out of business, too.
4: Yes, I am to blame. Yes. I stole many of things from the Shack.
6: Now, the other thing I was going to say is, you know, for all the young guys that like the Sears catalog, they now have Temu online. Everything you want is there.
0: Yeah.
4: Temu. Oh, I thought you meant like to go touch yourself to Temu.
0: Ramon is joining us today. What's happening?
7: Hey, how's it going? I do have a couple of Sears and Roebuck memories. When I was in high school, I actually worked at Sears selling shoes. And back in the day, you had to wear, you know, shirt and tie, get all fancy and everything. Mm-hmm. Leaving from school, rushing to get to work. Trying to tie my tie while I'm driving, probably not the safest thing, but back then, you know, that was pretty normal.
0: Sure.
7: And then in college, got a job at an anthropology museum, and they sure enough had the Sears and Roebuck catalog. And back then, they were actually called Roebuck and Sears.
4: Who is Roebuck? Put a pin in this real quick. Who the hell was Roebuck?
5: The other one.
4: The other guy?
0: Yeah, he just got
4: Sears.
0: Shown the door. Sears like, get out of here, Roebuck.
7: Yep. It was crazy. And yeah, they had the houses in there. You know, they had the lingerie section fused together, you know, the pages there.
4: Oh, we know that mercy purr.
0: Yeah.
7: Real classy broads in there. It was fantastic. And then I got a hand-me-down rifle from my grandfather, and it was actually manufactured by Sears and Roebuck.
4: Wow.
0: Literally everything. Hey, man, thanks for the call today. Appreciate you.
4: Isn't it funny to think that, I mean, if you had, I mean, like, Mahoney, you said that your family had the Sears catalog in the toilet section.
5: Yeah.
4: Did you ever peruse that in the laundry to see if that was still intact?
5: It was such an old...
0: Never wipe with those pages.
4: Never wipe.
5: It was one of the older catalogs. I don't know if they had the more modern ones that were...
0: the more risque catalogs.
5: The color ones. This was the brown and black ones.
0: Michael is listening in Cincinnati today, and he is joining us to also talk about Sears. What's going on, man?
8: Hey, I heard the thing about you could buy a car from Sears. I don't know if you knew you could buy a house from Sears.
0: Oh, we were just talking about that. The houses, the cars, the guns, the tractors... You could literally buy everything.
4: They were offering anything you wanted. Did you also touch yourselves to a Sears catalog?
8: Well, you know, a lot of them wound up in outhouses after they were years.
4: You can touch yourself in an outhouse.
0: Oh, yeah.
4: We had that one guy in the military who said he used to, like, go in there and fumigate himself.
0: Come on, man. Michael, thanks for the call, man. We appreciate you. Have a great day.
8: Wait a minute. One more.
0: Yeah, go ahead.
8: They used to have private shoppers that would call you up, and they were assigned to a specific... My mother had her own. Her name was Audrey. And whenever the new catalog came out, my mother would get a call from Audrey and say, I know you got the new catalog. Is there anything you want to buy?
0: Like a casino host?
4: That was like Mahoney. Mahoney just got a text message recently from Tommy Bahama. They're like, hey, you're one of our preferred customers. Don't forget we sell clothes.
5: That wasn't a text message. That was a call.
0: A call.
5: That was a voicemail.
0: Left you a voicemail. He was trying to talk to you on the phone. Hey, Michael, thanks for the call, man.
8: This was a live person that would call up and that was assigned specifically to my mother.
0: Man,
4: because they knew she liked to shop.
0: And now it's just an algorithm and Amazon. The kids today don't know what they're missing out on.
8: Hey, you guys are great. Listen to you guys in Ohio. Love you.
0: Appreciate you, brother.
5: See
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7: The extended gameplay reveal for Grand Theft Auto 6 was a resounding success, racking up over 15 million views on YouTube alone, and countless more on Netflix, and millions more across influencers streaming reactions to the 26 minutes of story and mission gameplay.
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7: Interest has surged so fast that PlayStation 5 Pro consoles have been vanishing from store shelves, with resale listings on secondary auction sites easily over $2,000 for a console that retails normally for almost $900. 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
15: The first time you saw a space shuttle was 50 years ago. It was on this day in 1976 that NASA showed the world a completed space shuttle, which at the time was the world's next-generation spacecraft. Unlike the capsules used up until then, the shuttle looked like an airplane with a flight deck, wings, a cargo hold, and could land on a runway. While Space Shuttle Columbia would take the first flight to space in 1981, NASA on this day unveiled its Earthbound Test Flight Orbiter. Originally to be named Constitution, NASA would be convinced by Star Trek fans to christen it the Enterprise. After proving the design could fly in Earth's atmosphere and land safely, Enterprise was retired and spent decades on display at the Smithsonian's Udvar-Hazy Pavilion in Virginia. Today, visitors can get up close to it at the Intrepid Air and Space Museum in New York City. With Fox on Tech, I'm Eben Brown, Fox News.
0: Now, here's Storm Team 5 with the most accurate weather forecast in Northeast Wisconsin.
16: Nice day out there, not as windy, with sunshine and some fair weather clouds. High 60s to around 70. There's a chance for a brief sprinkle tonight, otherwise partly cloudy, with mild overnight temperatures around 57, 83 degrees Saturday. From Storm Team 5, I'm meteorologist Jordan Lamers.
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2: All right, we got time for just a couple more calls here about Sears because, my God, I had no idea. So many fond memories. Karina is joining us today. What's going on?
3: Well, I don't know if you guys would call this terrorizing Sears, but when I was in high school, me and my friends used to go to Sears, and we used to literally go up the down escalator, and we would time and see who went up the down escalator the fastest, and then we'd have a competition to see who would go up the fastest or who would go down
2: fastest. That's why Sears closed down, is because of all of the lawsuits with all these kids getting stuck in escalators.
4: That was so much fun. The running up the down escalator was like, that was a challenge. But then, like, now that this is pre-internet, we never saw the escalator accidents.
5: When kids were like losing their legs.
4: We're like horrified by them, and now I'm like, I am petrified of those.
5: Don't put your dog on an escalator either.
2: Karina, thanks for the call today. We appreciate you. Robert has something he wants to share as well to close us out.
6: Hey, I remember growing up in Ohio, we actually had the mall there, and it actually had the Sears, Montgomery Ward's, JCPenney.
2: Oh, yeah.
6: You know, and the catalog that we always had at the house was the JCPenney catalog. And especially the Christmas edition. And your mom was like, oh, okay, look through there and see what you'd like for Christmas and circle it so we can figure out what presents you want. You know, by the time you're 15-year-old, you're looking in the lingerie going, can I circle that?
2: Can I have one of those, please?
6: can we order one of those stuff?
2: You circled four of them. You're like, I'm just shooting my shot. What do you want?
5: One thing I've learned that Sears has brought together today, a ton of perverts.
2: A bunch of horny little boys.
5: We're all gathered here today to Auga in remembrance.
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1: Americans that are nuttier than a payday.
2: I got me a dog.
1: It's the Redneck Report on Dave and Mahoney.
0: So he's not an old guy. He's still a young man, but he is 18 years old, which means you can be charged. An 18-year-old by the name of Luke Douglas Rollins out of Parkland, Florida, was arrested after he allegedly got into a physical fight with a child at a food court at the mall on September 20th. Rollins rolled up to this kid and took some of his French fries, and the child pushed him away after he took his food. And according to the police report, that's when Rollins pushed the child back and punched him in the face.
3: Ah.
4: Do we know how old this child was?
0: They didn't list how old the child was because he's a child. But they listed
4: him
0: as
4: 17.
0: Yeah, but they said child. A child.
3: Nobody said teen, you're
0: right.
3: Saying?
0: Yes.
3: Because
0: if it's a fight between a 18-year-old and a 17-year-old, it doesn't make the news.
4: It does not.
0: If it's a 4-year-old... And you're taking his French fries, and then the kid pushes you away, like, don't take my fries.
4: It's okay for Bill Murray to come by and steal your fries, but Jimmy Rollin Douglas or
0: Luke
4: whatever.
0: Douglas Rollins.
4: Okay, yeah. There we go.
0: So I think that this would probably ruin my vacation as well. A Florida dad said his family was on vacation, and the whole thing got ruined when they checked into their Orange Lake Resort in Kissimmee, Florida, and his 3-year-old daughter found an adult toy in the room.
4: That wasn't theirs?
0: That was not theirs.
4: Not the parents.
0: So the father said his daughter found the item on the second night and handed it to him and said, here's a present. And you're like,
3: oh!
0: His daughter's 3, by the way.
3: I mean, she put that in her mouth. You know she did.
4: No, Audrey, no. I feel like if he can't come up with a lie for what it is to the child, that's on him for ruining the vacation.
0: He said that he alerted the hotel, got no response. And by the way, this family had planned to go to Disney that day. And he said that he's very frustrated by the lack of response. Nearly 24 hours later, he said that he returned to the item to the lobby himself and completed a security report. Weeks later, the company reportedly offered him $1,300 and a free future stay.
3: I mean, that's pretty...
4: I mean, it seems
3: that's pretty good compensation.
0: Now, not if your daughter's gnawing on a dildo.
4: Well, we don't know if that happened or
3: I
4: not.
3: I just made that up because 3-year-olds still kind of like exploring stuff with their mouth. It's kind of like a weird time.
4: You ever looked under a bed in like a hotel room?
0: Why would I do that? Why would I do that?
4: Because the ones that like, I don't trust the beds in the hotels that you can see under. I just do
3: not. We were just talking about this because there was a guy who made it into the news because he like forgot something in his hotel room, went to go back and get it. Imagine if this lady just went to go back to get her toy and she freaked out and ran underneath the bed. I mean, this could happen. Mahoney, I'm with you. Go force the floor-to-ceiling beds.
4: Floor-to-ceiling beds.
0: You're laying there at night.
4: Crevices or cracks under any hotel beds, period.
0: And the lady has gotten bored, and she just hear
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0: Lenny is joining us today with a family secret. What's going on, Lenny?
5: Yeah, how you doing, man? It's not really a secret, I don't think. Just sharing that, I grew up in Chicago and related that my mom's side of the family is related to the Chicago mob.
0: You know, I would imagine, and I don't mean to stereotype here, but somebody named Lenny always feels like there's a possibility.
6: They're connected.
0: That there's a connection. Yes. Okay. So.
5: Yeah. It's Leonard, but I grew up. They call me Lenny.
0: Lenny.
7: You know, it's really funny. So my brother, my half brother, is half Italian, and he wanted to go by. Well, his name is Joseph, and at one point he wanted to go by Joe. His entire life, it's Joey. And my stepdad said, if I would have wanted you to go by Joe, we would have called you Joe. There's a reason why you're called Joey. And I was like, this guy's like 6 foot and lanky.
0: Yeah.
7: Wears glasses with a gat. Like,
0: you said glasses with a gat? Because that checks out.
7: With a gat, yeah.
0: Okay, so Lenny, tell us about the family connection to the mob here.
5: All my cousins, they're all like Sicilian, you know, my mom's side of the family. Her name was exactly Cerrone, but she married my Polack dad, Pinkowski.
0: Mm-hmm.
5: They're related to Gioia Iupa. I don't know if you saw the movie Casino.
0: Oh, of course.
5: All those old guys in the wheelchair, one of them was the Chicago boss, and they did all the skimming in Vegas, and I was growing up there at that time after being in the San Fernando Valley with all the Valley girls and stuff, and found out they were doing all the skimming. Robert De Niro, actually, his real name was Frankie Lefty Rosenthal, the Jewish guy that ran the startup.
0: So when you were a kid growing up around all this, like, did you have any sense as to what was going on, that there was a lot of criminal activity? Did you see any of the spoilers of it? Like, there was a lot of nice stuff that would suddenly pop up?
5: No, I just know that I wasn't allowed in because I'm half Polish.
0: Oh, you got iced out because your dad? Oh, man.
5: Well, I'm glad, too. I don't want nothing to do with it, but...
7: You might have thought differently if you were full Italian. The Polish side is taking you away,
0: yeah,
7: man.
0: Yeah, they're just very conservative, don't want to cause any trouble.
5: my grandmother got me a job at the Stardust at the time and made me a cook's runner, and I didn't even know what the hell they were talking about. Go here, go there, run this, take this. And I'm like, I quit. And my grandmother goes, what are you doing home? I go, I quit. I said, it's too much. These people are running me around. Like, I don't even know what I'm doing. She said, you know who got you that job? So she had to make calls real quick. And
0: she's like, you can't quit on the mafia. You think you're a cook's runner, dude. You're delivering bags of drugs and cash.
5: Yeah, right?
0: So you probably inadvertently avoided a life of crime, but whilst you were simultaneously committing crimes that you had no idea that you were doing.
5: Yeah, probably. Hey, take this to cousin blah blah. Yeah, I remember some of that. Yeah, maybe.
0: Wow.
5: And then I get a nice tip.
0: Yeah, you're like, boy, that guy sure tipped me a lot of money for delivering that produce for his restaurant.
5: Yeah. Anytime you want me to go there, I'm ready.
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1: Now, here's Storm Team 5 with the most accurate weather forecast in Northeast Wisconsin.
2: Nice day out there. Not as windy with sunshine and some fair weather clouds. High 60s to around 70. There's a chance for a brief sprinkle tonight. Otherwise, partly cloudy with mild overnight temperatures around 57. 83 degrees Saturday. From Storm Team 5, I'm meteorologist Jordan Lamert.
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3: Do I have to?
0: Christy is joining us today for a round of Lazy Bones Mahomes, and I'm always really curious when it comes from a female's perspective. Christy, do you think that Mahoney is lazy or just very efficient?
4: I plead the fifth.
5: Do you know, Christy?
6: A true woman finally calling in.
4: I think it's a mixture of both.
0: Oh, geez, don't you wilt now. Don't you wilt.
6: Oh, come on.

0: strong.
1: Stand up.
2: Dave, as you know, when I was a young man, backpacking across Europe.
3: I have to be impressed with some of the stuff you come up with, but yeah.
2: As I was backpacking across Europe, backpacking, climbing through the mountains of Europe.
1: Of course,
2: that's what backpacking through Europe is to somebody from Missouri. I came across a wise man, and that wise man said, son, the key to happiness and the meaning of life is to work smarter and not harder. And ever since that day, it's been my mission, my journey, my odyssey to spread the word of efficiency all across these great lands of ours.
0: Dave, isn't it so weird that he always finds solo men on these journeys?
1: Weird, strange men hiding in caves, woods, mountains, whatever it may be.
2: I was hot when I was 18.
1: I bet those men told you that you were.
2: You've seen those shirtless
0: photos. Let me show you some wise words,
2: young
0: man.
2: Those shirtless photos of me.
1: All right, Christy. So
0: yes,
1: there's
0: we have.
1: Two things that Mahoney's wife has shared with us. One of these is 100% true. You are trying to find which one is true. Here's number one. It's entitled Garage.
4: Our garage is pretty organized, but it is relatively small, and we have to park carefully to ensure that we can both get in and out of our cars, especially now that we have to load our daughter in and out of her car seat in the back seat. I often make comments to Mahoney about being careful to leave me enough room, as he leaves himself plenty of luxurious space to get in and out of his car, but leaves me very little. He always sighs and says, I do! One day, we decided to take my car to run an errand because I needed gas, but he still wanted to drive. He had to suck in his stomach to squeeze himself into my car and screamed, why are we parked so close together, baby? Oh, so now it's a problem.
0: True.
1: How is that not true?
0: That's so true.
1: That's so true.
0: That is so true.
1: Absolutely true.
2: How dare she? Oh. It's like a war crime to make me suck in the stomach.
0: Yeah. It's all the meats, man.
1: It's the smoked meats.
2: I told her not to.
3: Never
2: I shouldn't get a smoker.
3: They have to go through it themselves.
1: Mm-hmm. You're turning into a brisket. All right, here we go with number two. This is entitled Weeds.
4: We recently got our very first letter from our HOA telling us that we had weeds in our side yard. We fired our landscapers a few weeks ago and are still in the process of hiring new ones, so the task was now ours to complete. I put our daughter down for a nap and texted Mahoney that I would get started on the weeding and he could come help me when he got home. I heard a car pass by and looked up and saw what looked like Mahoney's car drive past our house. He pulled up to the house 20 minutes later with a sack full of Taco Bell and asked, you ready to pick those weeds, baby? Knowing full well that there was no way he'd delay his lunch for manual labor. I said, yep, let's get started, just to mess with him, and I've never seen that man look so scared in his life. I later checked Mahoney's $1 million surveillance system, and sure enough, it was him.
1: No way.
2: In my defense.
1: No way.
2: In my defense, I was on a work phone call.
1: Yeah.
2: And sure. did not want to get off that call.
1: Mahoney, the only work phone call that you ever take is me.
0: I was going to say, do you remember what I do on the side?
1: Yes, I do.
2: I meet a lot of men in Europe. You don't know.
0: It was one of those work phone calls.
1: Send me another foot pick, big boy.
2: Also, they got for that security system.
0: I feel like Mahoney would have let us know if he went on a Taco Bell adventure. Uh-huh. I mean, he would have reported back to the group and let us know what the order was, how much it cost in 2026 as of October-ish. And we haven't heard any news
1: about
0: that.
1: I also don't think that Mahoney gives his wife access to the security system.
2: She does have access to the security system. I mean, not full access.
1: Right.
2: Yeah. I've got admin access. She's got user access.
0: She can't edit.
1: If you knew that the evidence was on there, you would have gone in and deleted your drive-by.
0: Uh-huh. Okay.
1: Bossy Rossi, what's your take? Hang on one second.
3: Hard enough not to go by in the first place.
1: That's possible. What do you think, Bossy Rossi?
5: I got to agree with Audrey. I don't think it was Taco Bell. I think that's the only infraction here is that it wasn't Taco Bell. It was a bunch of chicken nuggets from McDonald's.
0: Oh, it was a McDonald's run. Because, again, he would have told us about that because he hasn't gone to Taco Bell in a really long time, and I feel like he would have reported back to the group.
1: All right, Christy, which one is 100% true?
3: I think it's the first one. I agree.
1: Okay, yeah.
2: Christy. Garage. Pleading the fifth.
3: Gear.
2: Number one is 100% true. And Bossy Rossi hit the nail on the head. It was McDonald's. I've been on that app, man. That McDouble for like $2.99.
5: Hell yeah.
2: $9. Can't beat that.
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4: This is Fox on Health. The next time you have a choice to take the elevator or the stairs, recent research suggests you could do your heart a favor by taking the stairs. A study finding people who often climb stairs have a 39% lower risk of dying from heart-related issues than those who don't. Researchers say taking just 6 flights of stairs a day, which should take less than 3 minutes, can decrease your risk of heart disease. It also regulates and lowers blood pressure, blood sugar, and cholesterol levels. The author of the study says taking the stairs is a practical and often overlooked way to build physical activity into daily life. Researchers do note stairs aren't for everyone because of pressure on joints and arthritis. Someone in the United States has a heart attack about every 40 seconds. Heart disease is the leading cause of death in the U.S., accounting for 1 in every 5 deaths. For more health news, go to foxnewshealth.com. I'm Lisa Brady with Fox on Health.
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0: Now, here's Storm Team 5 with the most accurate weather forecast in Northeast Wisconsin.
18: Nice day out there, not as windy, with sunshine and some fair weather clouds. High 60s to around 70. There's a chance for a brief sprinkle tonight, otherwise partly cloudy, with mild overnight temperatures around 57. 83 degrees Saturday. From Storm Team 5, I'm meteorologist Jordan Lane.
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0: Scandal and a big payday has come to the NASCAR world. A former NASCAR driver by the name of Jennifer Jo Cobb was ordered to pay $850,000 to a woman by the name of Tracy Hughes after a North Carolina jury found that Cobb was liable in a lawsuit over an alleged affair with Hughes' husband. And you're like, well, how on earth does that happen? Like, sure, you guys had an affair together, but why would you have to pay nearly $1 million to this woman?
3: Seems like a lot of money.
0: Hughes sued Cobb in 2024, alleging that Cobb had a relationship with her then husband, who was a NASCAR spotter. His name is Clayton Hughes, before their January 2021 separation. And the lawsuit included two claims, alienation of affection and criminal conversation, both civil claims still recognized in North Carolina. So there's some states, North Carolina, of course, being one of them, where you can get a massive payday from somebody if you find out they've been shtupping your spouse. $800,000 for the criminal conversation, what was in those text messages, and $50,000 for alienation of affection, and $1 in punitive damages for each claim. So the total was $850,002. Now, Cobb denied the allegations and previously argued that the laws behind the lawsuit were unconstitutional. Cobb said the verdict that the case isn't over and the judgment had not been entered. She can pursue post-trial motions, which obviously she plans to appeal this one. But North Carolina is one of only six states where alienation of affection lawsuits remain available. And this woman, I mean, they say nothing is more dangerous than a woman scorned. And yeah, in this case, this ex-wife is coming after her.
3: This is how you get murdered, though.
0: I mean,
3: like, legit, you do this. This is like laws like this. Like, I understand because, you know, you don't want to upset the apple cart or whatever, and somebody's doing something they shouldn't be doing. But this is the kind of stuff you go through with a lawsuit like this. This is what will push somebody to murder you.
0: I mean, I guess. I mean,
3: you guess.
0: I mean, what this?
3: Yes. When you financially ruin somebody, what other reasons do people like murder? Like financial ruin is a big one.
0: I mean, I guess, but I mean, if I had the ability to sue someone for $850,000. And I won a jury awarded that to me, I'll take my chances. I mean, this woman, I mean, she's a NASCAR driver, and she was a part of the Truck and O'Reilly Auto Parts series between 2001 and 2024. So she clearly seems to have enough money to pay this.
3: Sure.
0: And she's got a whole life outside of that. I mean, sure, if she wants to go the route of murdering, I guess. Yeah, again, for $850,000, I'm taking my chances.
3: Okay.
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2: So a couple cautionary tales when it comes to snakes. So, you know, it's spooky season. Halloween is coming up. I mean, obviously today is October the 1st. So looking for some pumpkins is not out of the question this time of the year. But there are a couple of big pumpkin sanctuary owners that are warning people that I guess around this time of year, rattlesnakes just love to hang out.
3: By pumpkins?
2: In pumpkin patches.
3: Oh,
4: really?
3: And I didn't know
2: so,
3: they like
2: yeah, there's a couple of owners of these pumpkin patches that have shared large western diamondback rattlesnakes that have been found near supplies. And they're saying that's one of the reasons why we're not letting people go out into the fields and select their own pumpkins. We're going ahead and grabbing them for you and putting them on tables. And I would say, you know, if I can find a way to weasel out of having to go walk around in a pumpkin patch and hand select a pumpkin with the kids, I will take it. I'll be a kid. Guys, it's for your own safety.
3: Oh, I also think that it already comes like with a maraca. So like if you just go ahead and like add that as a sound effect for your jack-o'-lantern, take it home with you, man.
2: Yeah. Another cautionary tale when it comes to vipers in this case. Have you ever heard of a Gaboon viper?
3: Have not.
2: I had neither. I guess it is an extremely venomous African viper. And this one just happened to be slithering around in Southern California, in Orange County.
3: Oh,
2: you're
3: gosh.
2: Like, why is there a super venomous
3: somebody brought that in their pants.
2: Viper? You know, that's the first thing I thought, is it was some snake weirdo.
3: Yeah. For sure, just like transporting it.
4: They smuggled
3: it.
4: That snake.
3: Yeah, they smuggled it.
4: That's a snake smuggling.
3: Yeah.
2: To give you an idea of how big it is, I mean, because these are not native to North America, so you don't feel bad if you're not familiar with the Gaboon viper. 4 to 5 feet long.
3: No way. It's got to be at least two. Man measured this.
2: The snake was last seen in a tree, in a neighborhood, and the cops in the area are warning residents not to approach it, touch, or attempt to capture it, and be aware of their surroundings. Police and wildlife experts have been searching the area for hours every single day to try to find the snake, because, again, you know, it's a huge snake. You're talking about 4 to 5 feet long, and you can't track it down, but you don't want to be surprised by it, because even though this thing is huge, it's extraordinarily venomous. So, you know, if it could easily kill a person, could easily kill a pet of any kind, and I blame snake weirdos in general. What are you doing?
4: Keep them snakes out of your pants, perverts.
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2: The Dave and Mahoney Show is very nosy. We want to know your family secrets.
3: Don is joining us today with a family secret. What's going on, Don?
4: Hey, this is just a tidbit that I heard about another family that I probably have less intel than Mahoney is going to find for us, the chair.
3: Okay, let's see what you got.
5: Mahoney, you have to do some research, sir.
3: Get ready. Get those Googling fingers ready.
4: My Google feed just popped up a tidbit that said some guy in St. Louis who was adopted as a kid just found out that his real dad is Michael McDonald.
5: What?
3: What a fun surprise that is.
5: Whoa, voice of an angel.
4: Yeah, and there's a picture of him and Michael McDonald online, so I figured, you know, I can't read it, man. I'm on the road. Maybe Mahoney will check it out and fill us all in.
3: I like that you're scrolling on social media or whatever it may be while you're driving, and you're like, that's really interesting. Mahoney, you're on the case.
5: Well, Mahoney pulled it up, and that guy looks just like Michael McDonald.
3: Looks just like Michael McDonald.
5: Holy sheesh. Like a replica. That's
3: doesn't it crazy. Suck, though, if you look just like Michael McDonald, you find out Michael McDonald is actually your dad, and you just can't sing like Michael McDonald.
6: He was placed up for adoption by his parents, who were both 14, Mike McDonald and his mom, his biological mom,
3: 14?
6: When they were 14, and he was adopted by Paul and Kate Gosselin, and they raised him in St. Louis.
3: Wait, Kate Gosselin?
5: Kate Gosselin?
3: Oh, no.
5: John and A.K. plus 8.
3: Hey. I was going to say, this poor guy gets raised by Kate Gosselin. What a death sentence that is. What a story. I don't know if that counts as a family secret for you, Don, but you just revealed somebody else's. I learned a lot about Michael McDonald.
6: Michael McDonald's out here
5: at 14.
4: There we go.
5: What a 14.
3: Wow. Thanks for the call, Don.
5: That's why it's important. If you're doing anything, make sure you wrap it up.
3: Because how would Michael McDonald's life have changed if he'd kept that kid at 14 years old?
5: He would have learned how to sing.
3: That's right.
6: See, this does, like keep forgetting about you, does have, like, a different meaning now, kind of. You're like, oh, man,
3: you're right.
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31: I'm Ashley Dvorkin with a Fox Celebrity Profile with Gal Gadot for Prime Video's The Runner, about a London lawyer who gets an anonymous call during her morning run, ordering her to kill one of her clients in order to save her son and sending her running through the city to find him.
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32: 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She doesn't give up ever. 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
8: Now, here's Storm Team 5 with the most accurate weather forecast in Northeast Wisconsin.
34: Nice day out there, not as windy, with sunshine and some fair weather clouds. High 60s to around 70. There's a chance for a brief sprinkle tonight, otherwise partly cloudy, with mild overnight temperatures around 57, 83 degrees Saturday. From Storm Team 5, I'm meteorologist Jordan Lamers.
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2: Some of the biggest rock songs ever released. You are trying to figure out what they are with 30 seconds on the clock for each one of them. Jim is joining us today. Jim, you got Mahoney and Audrey available as lifeline should you need them. Are you ready for your first one?
3: I am.
2: 921,000 views being done on harmonica. Here we go.

0: Damn, that actually worked on harmonica pretty well. Mm-hmm. Solid. Jim, do you know it?
1: It did. Yeah, it's Pink Floyd, Comfortably Numb.
0: Sure is. Great Nicely job. Done. All right, next one here has got 260,000 views, so popular as well. Good luck.

0: a Dolly Parton vibe to that one. Mm-hmm. It was good. All right, Jim, do you know that one?
1: Yeah, I'm going to need help on that one.
0: You better pick Mahoney. He's leaning towards the microphone.
2: I can help you on that one.
3: You always pick Mahoney first.
0: There you go. Right.
2: That is Bruce Springsteen, I'm on Fire.
0: That is correct.
1: There you go.
0: That's nice to see you.
2: Which also, like, Bruce, chill out, bro. Chill out.
0: All right, so Bruce Springsteen, good for the second point, but that means you have no more lifelines. You don't need them. You can win it right here. This one performed on the Harpeggi?
3: What's a Harpeggi?
0: I don't know. It just says it's on the Harpeggi. 302,000 views. Full point here gets you the win. Good luck.

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0: I know that you're doing a thing there, my guy, but have you ever thought about maybe just a guitar? It's fine. It's the RPG. All right, Jim, for the win, what do you got?
1: Van Halen.
0: Mm-hmm. What's the song?
1: Oh,

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3: I'm Ashley Dvorkin with a Fox Celebrity Profile with Ken Jeong and Aaron Andrews, hosts of Fox's 99 to Beat. There's one key strategy to winning the $1 million prize.
4: The ice game is back, where you have the block of ice where you have to melt. There's okay. It's leveled up. I think that's just become the most iconic game of the series so far.
3: So we're keeping some staples.
4: They're keeping some staples, okay. But leveling up the stakes and making it harder.
3: How much fun is it for you to just find out even the names of the games? Because I'm reading through the list. And
5: how
3: I'm like,
5: about having to say some of them out loud to the contestants?
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16: This is Fox on Health. It's important for young people, especially in adolescence, to build healthy relationships with their peers. Experts say a life without those positive connections can expose them to potential mental health challenges. The World Health Organization defines adolescence as the phase of life between childhood and adulthood from ages 10 to 19, calling it a unique stage of human development and an important time for laying the foundations of good health. Hannah Schachter, an associate professor of psychology at Wayne State University, says relationships are a key part of an adolescent's well-being, and those with positive friendships tend to show lower risk for things like depression, even physical health symptoms or academic difficulties, both in the short term and sometimes even into adulthood. She also says one potential positive from social media is that it's another way for young people to interact and build connections. For more health news, go to foxnewshealth.com. I'm Lisa Brady with Fox on Health.
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0: Now, here's Storm Team 5 with the most accurate weather forecast in northeast Wisconsin.
1: Nice day out there. Not as windy, with sunshine and some fair weather clouds. High 60s to around 70. There's a chance for a brief sprinkle tonight. Otherwise, partly cloudy with mild overnight temperatures around 57. 83 degrees Saturday. From Storm Team 5, I'm meteorologist Jordan Lamers.
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5: Friday,
6: all I do is drink beer for breakfast.
7: We have made it to another Friday somehow, some way.
5: Through beer.
6: All I eat is empire.
7: In beer we trust and beer we drink.
5: Yes.
7: We're employed somehow, some way still. And, you know, we're just drinking with friends. That's what we're, that's, I just love Fridays.
5: Fridays are awesome, Mahoney. I'm glad that you created this.
7: You know, this is what I love about craft beer. It's about camaraderie. It's about sharing our enjoyment of life through beverage.
0: Yeah, and I mean, right here on the lip of the can, it says Damn Good Times. DAMN is the acronym for Dave and Mahoney, or Dave Audrey Mahoney. And this beer is one that we haven't had in quite some time.
7: From this brewer we haven't had in a long time. They make one of the best peanut butter stouts in the world.
0: Oh, that's
7: this
0: them?
7: This is Belgian Beaver. And this is their It Must Be the Honey Blonde Ale, coming in at 5.5% ABV, priced at $12.49 for a six-pack of pints.
5: Wow.
7: So very reasonably priced when it comes
0: to that does get factored into the rating.
7: It absolutely
0: as
7: does.
0: It should,
7: so
0: yeah.
7: Reasonably priced, and you get a lot for that price. The five categories in which we rate every single beer on the show. Can I get... drum roll?
0: Yeah, sorry.
5: You got it?
0: Yes, right here.
7: Look, smell, taste, feel, and drinkability. It's just loud. I want a loud drum roll. I want some little timid drum roll. Like some guy who's just afraid to timpani.
0: A timid timpanier?
7: Yeah, I don't want a timid timpanier. Love the look of the can. I mean, again, the...
5: can is hot.
7: It's got a cute beaver on the can. I like that marketing. You know, you can make some double entendres with the name if you do, but I don't because I'm a serious
5: gentleman
7: drinker. So let's move on to the next category, which is the smell. And, you know, blonde ales traditionally, these are kind of gateway craft beers. These are beers for friends who are not, you know, who are kind of afraid of the hops or don't love the dark beers. This is kind of a nice gateway from macro to craft. So... for me, it's like just fresh. It smells like, you know, you're getting a...
5: get a little bit of the sweetness, no?
7: A little bit of, like, not banana,
5: well,
7: but
5: maybe
7: something.
5: Honey?
7: Yeah.
0: Okay, yeah. Yeah.
5: It says it's called Must Be the Honey. So, I mean, there's definitely an interesting sweetness there, and I'm trying to pick up on what it is.
7: It's not overwhelming.
5: I can only guess it's honey.
7: Yeah.
5: it's just a
7: vague sweetness.
5: Yes.
7: We will leave it at that.
5: Touch.
7: So let's go. Let's delve a little bit deeper. Let's do what
5: let's dive in best
7: here at Dave and Mahoney, and let's drink us.
5: Did you just talk to yourself in third person?
7: Yeah. Let's just... no, we're all Dave and Mahoney.
5: Oh,
7: everyone,
5: in unison, we say. Yes.
7: Everybody listening right now is Dave Mahoney. You're Dave and Mahoney. Yes. Dave and I are Dave and Mahoney.
0: Uh-huh.
7: it's deep. One of the things I like about Belching Beaver, going back to their peanut butter stout that they have as well, is that a lot of peanut butter stouts don't have peanut butter in them, and theirs is very peanut buttery.
0: Mm.
7: And this one being called Must Be the Honey is very honey-y as well, I would say. So even though it's not just one note, you know, it's not just straight honey, but that honey is ever present. Audrey, you detest IPAs, love a good bathing suit beer.
5: This is a bathing suit beer.
7: What are your thoughts on this?
5: So the blonde ale for me, because I am biased, I am a blonde, they really do hold a high torch to things that are, you know, more of the darker notes. Because you know me, I do love the winter season and the fall seasons whenever it comes to beers. Those are my favorite palate. Blondes are great, and especially this one being honey. It's just a golden beer. I don't know how else to describe it other than that. It tastes golden. It's crisp. It's light.
7: Yeah.
5: It's drinkable. It's like perfect for sunshine. The can is giving literally gold. It's a beautiful can.
7: And there's a cute little beaver
5: there's
7: on it.
5: There's a cute little beaver on it. Honeybees with little honeybees on it. But yeah, no, it's super drinkable, Mahoney. Like you said, it's a great gateway beer. This is a crowd pleaser.
7: Yeah, I'm a fan of the stuff that they're doing over there at Belching Beaver. I mean, I don't think we've had a bad beer from them. One of my favorite IPAs, they have a Mosaic IPA that's really good. They also have a collaboration with the Deftones, and they have
0: I forgot about that.
7: They do the Deftones beer.
0: Oh, cool. It's so interesting that you said it tastes golden, because it's so hard to give a flavor profile to a color, but it really does
5: like
0: taste gold.
5: Yes. Yeah. When things are purple, they taste purple.
0: And you know what would be really, really good with this is some spicy food.
7: I want barbecue. Yes, hot, like some hot, spicy barbecue sauce.
5: Chicken wings.
0: Oh, chicken wings would hit too, yes.
7: Dude, I'm going to go get some barbecue
8: spicy
7: right now.
8: Sausage or a hot dog.
7: Yeah, boy.
5: Yeah. We're hungry. Great beer pick, honestly, Mahoney. I was a little bit hesitant because sometimes whenever I see honey, I think it's going to be too sweet, like a little bit overpowering.
7: Or fake honey.
5: Mm-hmm. But to your point that with the Belching Beaver, with their peanut butter stouts, sometimes it's that overwhelming sense of peanut butter and then you go into the taste and it's like just that syrup, right? And some of them, their flavor profiles from this brewery hits every single time.
7: Feels fresh, feels...
0: Nothing artificial.
5: Yeah, no, this must be the honey is a 10
7: blonde,
5: out of 10.
7: You can't hide too much behind. So, I mean, like I said, if there's a lot of... if your brewing practices aren't up to snuff, those would taste through and they are not here. Just a nice clean beer all the way around. Can I get a drum roll, please?
0: Do you have
7: one? Oh! Mahoney's Beer, Scott Supremacy, I give the must be the honey from Belching Beaver. 5 out of 5.
0: Could barely hear you.
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TGIF. Oh my gosh, we are going to have a great time today. It is a gorgeous day. Tomorrow's crazy. Tomorrow's going to be cloudy, but it's getting up to 81 degrees and then cooling back off Sunday down to 78. But today, sunny and 67. Perfect.

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16: iOS 27 has arrived, along with the companion 27 updates for iPad, Apple Watch, Apple TV, Apple Vision Pro, and Mac computers. But for everyone waiting for the big Siri upgrade known as Siri AI, they might still be waiting. The new AI-powered Siri personal assistant was touted by Apple as the major improvement to the perennially lackluster personal assistant, but just upgrading doesn't bring it. One needs at least iPhone 15 Pro or Pro Max, and one needs to go to Settings and then Apple Intelligence to join the wait list. The phone will tell you that Siri AI is being rolled out gradually, and so far only supports English. And yes, as with any iOS version upgrade, your battery will drain quickly at first. This phenomenon is caused by the new OS indexing everything on the phone. It might take a day or two to finish, but your battery life should return to near normal following that. With Fox on Tech, I'm Eben Brown, Fox News.
17: Now, here's Storm Team 5 with the most accurate weather forecast in Northeast Wisconsin.
18: Nice day out there, not as windy, with sunshine and some fair weather clouds. High 60s to around 70. There's a chance for a brief sprinkle tonight, otherwise partly cloudy, with mild overnight temperatures around 57. 83 degrees Saturday. From Storm Team 5, I'm meteorologist Jordan Lamer.
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0: 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I will share that with you coming up next. So pay attention if you're traveling for Thanksgiving or Christmas. 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
6: I'm Monica DeLuca with the Fox True Crime Minute. Dramatic new testimony in the murder trial of former American Idol contestant Caleb Flynn. Flynn is accused of fatally shooting his wife Ashley inside their Ohio home this past February, then staging the scene to look like a break-in. Now the woman who says she had an affair with Flynn is taking the stand. Aaliyah Botner testified that Flynn repeatedly talked about wanting his wife dead and at one point told her he was thinking of ways to kill Ashley without going to jail. Prosecutors also presented messages they say Flynn sent to Botner, including one where he wanted his wife, quote, dead and gone. Botner also testified that Flynn had shown her a gun he kept in his truck. Investigators say that gun has never been found. Flynn has pleaded not guilty to aggravated murder and other charges. The trial continues in Ohio. This has been your Fox True Crime Minute. I'm Monica DeLuca.
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13: This is Fox on Health. The next time you have a choice to take the elevator or the stairs, recent research suggests you could do your heart a favor by taking the stairs. A study finding people who often climb stairs have a 39% lower risk of dying from heart-related issues than those who don't. Researchers say taking just 6 flights of stairs a day, which should take less than 3 minutes, can decrease your risk of heart disease. It also regulates and lowers blood pressure, blood sugar, and cholesterol levels. The author of the study says taking the stairs is a practical and often overlooked way to build physical activity into daily life. Researchers do note stairs aren't for everyone because of pressure on joints and arthritis. Someone in the United States has a heart attack about every 40 seconds. Heart disease is the leading cause of death in the U.S., accounting for 1 in every 5 deaths. For more health news, go to foxnewshealth.com. I'm Lisa Brady with Fox on Health.
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8: 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Chat Power Season 2, Glenn Powell is back as disgraced quarterback Russ Holiday. Still disguised as college football walk-on Chad Powers. This season, the lie gets harder to keep. Coach Hudson and teammate Jerry grow suspicious of Chad's odd behavior off the field. And Ricky, who already knows the truth, may be the only one who can keep the scheme alive.
11: This case has it all.
8: On Hulu, Welcome to the Family, The Murder of Dan Markall, a new docuseries digs into the 2014 killing of the Florida State Law professor, a murder-for-hire plot. Tangled up in a bitter custody battle. That's Fox Tube on Fox News.
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13: I don't need to hear anything from anybody. There's too much riding on my mind being locked in. Play offense, not defense. If you play hard and you play the game right, nobody really gets on you. They're going to boo you here and there, but if you show them that you care and that you're playing hard, that's what you need to do. Just play the game one way. 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
1: Now, here's Storm Team 5 with the most accurate weather forecast in Northeast Wisconsin.
3: Nice day out there. Not as windy, with sunshine and some fair weather clouds. High 60s to around 70. There's a chance for a brief sprinkle tonight. Otherwise, partly cloudy with mild overnight temperatures around 57. 83 degrees Saturday. From Storm Team 5, I'm meteorologist Jordan Lamer.
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96.9 The Fox over at Fox News. They're saying that we should be going out for first dates to have breakfast. Yeah, they said more singles are swapping dinner and drinks for breakfast or coffee dates because they feel less stressful, they are more affordable, and they leave room for the date to continue if things are going well. 100% would be down for this. Great idea.

Looking for some fun stuff to do this weekend? Don't forget that Nina Youth Go the Hollows Haunted Trail Walk is open for the season. Always love doing a little haunted trail walk, haunted house this time of year. Details on our website in the events calendar at fox969.com.

0: All right, I got your Smashing Pumpkins keyword coming up at 1 p.m. today. And coming up next, we're doing the throwback lunch. Little My Chemical Romance. We've got some Big Bad Voodoo Daddy. Oh, it's going to be a great time.
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3: It's a big blessing, and I know that there's so many actors out there who are wonderfully talented who might never be able to walk on a carpet like this, so I don't take it for granted.
2: We also spoke about first acting jobs, and he shared a special memory from his.
3: 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I was hired by Rob Reiner and his wife. I worked on a movie called Shock and Awe, and one of my favorite memories is there was this one time where he and his DP were just getting into it, Barry and Rob. It was like an episode of Curb or something, and I'm just sitting there laughing. We're shooting about a tragedy in Afghanistan, and these guys are cracking me up. So every memory I have from that job, thanks for asking. I haven't thought about that moment in a while. Man, God rest their souls. They were a dope pair, he and his wife both.
2: Ashley Dvorkin, Fox News.
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10: Konami's Castlevania was a must-play title when it debuted for Nintendo in 1986. A must-have with Super Mario Bros. And The Legend of Zelda. And across the last 40 years or so, the franchise has spawned nearly 30 installments and 2 acclaimed adult animated series on Netflix, cementing the legacy of Dracula and the Belmont clan. Generations of players have braved the Transylvanian night, leaping across crumbling floors, hurling holy water and crosses to vaporize the undead menace. In a special anniversary retrospective released on Friday, Konami took fans on a timeline journey and closed with a teaser for the upcoming Castlevania Belmont's Curse and a pixel art surprise party where Dracula presents Simon Belmont with a birthday cake. Konami has made the original 1986 classic a free download on mobile devices while rolling out major sales discounts of up to 80% across Steam and the PlayStation Store. Eamon Dignam, Fox News.
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All right, it's a throwback lunch. The next hour, we are going full throwback, and it's going to be a lot of fun. All right, what happened on this day in throwback history? 13 years ago in 2013, American Horror Story Coven was released. I'm having trouble keeping up with all the American Horror Stories. Like, I was watching them, and then it just got to be too many. But I think Coven was the one with Stevie Nicks in it, which was really cool.

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11: Now, here's Storm Team 5 with the most accurate weather forecast in northeast Wisconsin.
18: High 60s to around 70 this afternoon. Could be a brief sprinkle this evening, otherwise partly cloudy and mild, a low of 57. Sunny and windy tomorrow, a high of 83, and then Sunday, 79. From Storm Team 5, I'm meteorologist Jordan Lamers.
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1: Inside the Throwback Lunch, birthdays today include PJ Harvey, who is 57. Steve Burns, the original host of Blue's Clues, is 53. Don't let that make us feel old. Sharon Osbourne is 74 years old. And the late John Entwistle from The Who, it would have been his birthday today as well.

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That's Suicidal Tendencies on the rock station Z93. Cage the Elephant have changed record labels. They inked a label deal with Big Loud Rock, and their new single, Beaches in Tennessee, was part of that change. Here is a nice throwback from them. It's called In One Ear.

That's Whale with one of, I think, the best song titles ever, Hobo Humping Slobo Babe. It's the Throwback Lunch on 96.9 The Fox. We heard in February of this year that Incubus was currently recording new material. They said they were in the studio. And then yesterday, they did make a post. So I wonder if we might be getting close to some more news about new Incubus.

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0: 96.9 The Fox, the Valley's alternative. That's The Clash with Lost in the Supermarket. You never know what you'll hear inside the throwback lunch. We do it every weekday here on The Fox from noon to 1. And then coming up at 1, I've got your final keyword from me for your chance to win the Smashing Pumpkin tickets. We got a bunch of pairs to give away for that upcoming show at the Kohl Center in Madison. And we're going to draw all the winners tonight. And we got a lot of tickets, so you do not want to miss your chance to win some at 1 o'clock today.
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8: I'm Ashley Dvorkin with a Fox Celebrity Profile with Jason Isaacs. Isaacs and Gillian Anderson lead the book-to-screen journey The Salt Path as a couple forcibly removed from their home on a 630-mile trek in southwest England, seeking solace in nature.
9: They're such enormously different people in the way that Gillian and I are. I'm very outgoing, and I get in the morning to work, to make up trailer. I put music on very loudly. We all dance and sing. Gillian likes to sit in the quiet in the dark. So I knew we were perfectly well cast.
8: Isaac adds, it was then about portraying a time when everything changes.
9: They lost everything they owned. They lost their future. They lost their ability to protect their kids and provide for their kids, which is, as parents, as a parent myself, and Gillian is, you know, is the worst thing that could possibly happen. More that than themselves. And then they found out he was dying of this terrible disease. And they've been together since they were teenagers. So they were devastated. And suddenly they couldn't talk to each other. Suddenly they had secrets from each other.
8: Ashley Dvorkin, Fox News.
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15: Internet creepypasta, Slender Man, and multiple animatronics from Five Nights at Freddy's, including Freddy Fazbear. That doesn't necessarily mean that's it for Halloween for the Battle Royale. Last year, they announced Wednesday Addams late into the event. But those are some of the heavy hitters. Heyman Dignam, Fox News.
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0: 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The Smashing Pumpkins are set to play the Kohl Center this October. 96.9 The Fox is your way in. Text this keyword to win a pair of tickets to the show.
1: Madison is the keyword. 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
1: Massive tour announcement yesterday. Def Leppard will return to North America. Goo Goo Dolls and the Struts are also part of the upcoming outing, which kicks off March 2nd in Pennsylvania. And there are 45 dates for this tour. It's massive. Chicago will get a March 25th United Center show. And then much later in the tour, they will play Fiserv Forum in Milwaukee. That one is on June 5th. If you're interested in learning more, obviously check out the venue websites or ultimateclassicrock.com. All right, David Byrne made a song for that new Elon Musk documentary, and it's made up entirely of actual Elon Musk quotes. It's called Let Me Sell You a Dream. They include, now I'm running human in imitation mode. I'm a chill, normal dude. I just have to keep going. Let me sell you a dream. Do you think I'm insane? I eat a glass sandwich. I eat them every day. They said this song could end up contending for the Oscar Best Original Song against Taylor Swift's I Knew It, I Knew You from Toy Story 5. All right, the new Grand Theft Auto video game is coming out on November 19th, and we got news about the radio stations and celebrity DJs featured in the game. Bad Bunny, Slayer's Terry King, Morgan Wallen, and Lana Del Rey. It is an interesting, interesting thing. You can learn more about it at rockstargames.com.
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12: I'm Ashley Dvorkin with a Fox Celebrity Profile with Will Forte and Lana Condor of the live-action mixed-with-animation movie Coyote vs. Acme, which follows Wile E. Coyote hiring a lawyer to take on Acme for all those faulty gadgets.
13: Which of the cartoon characters might have been the toughest to work with? Who's the prankster?
14: I'll tell you, I am not going to rat out any of these animated characters. You know, honestly, it was such a thrill. While we were doing it, it was a very fun shoot, but a lot of times it just didn't register the gravity of what you were doing. You're acting with these icons, it's a really cool, special thing.
15: I'd echo what Will said, and there were definitely times where, an example is just when we were filming the Carrot Festival with Bugs Bunny, and I remember you almost like leave your body for a second and you realize, oh my God, I'm in a scene with arguably one of the most iconic cartoon characters ever? Question mark?
12: Ashley Dvorkin, Fox News.
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0: Now, here's Storm Team 5 with the most accurate weather forecast in Northeast Wisconsin.
17: High 60s to around 70 this afternoon. Could be a brief sprinkle this evening, otherwise partly cloudy and mild, a low of 57. Sunny and windy tomorrow, a high of 83, and then Sunday, 79. From Storm Team 5, I'm meteorologist Jordan Lamers.
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It's the Rock Station Z93. I don't know if it's the most romantic marriage proposal, but you wouldn't forget it. A Philadelphia man proposed to his girlfriend after their car was caught in a 69-vehicle pileup on a South Carolina bridge. They were headed for a vacation. There was thick fog. He had planned to propose the following day, but he's like, you know what? There might be another moment quite like this. So he proposed during the pileup. I think she said yes.

All right, in case you missed it, your Smashing Pumpkins keyword to text in for your chance to win tickets to their show at the Kohl Center in Madison on October 11th is Madison. Text the keyword Madison to 877-369-9769 to win those tickets. That's 877-369-9769. Early in the morning, rising to the street.

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3: 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Maria Stenn stars as the ex-Army investigator turned Chicago PI chasing a friend's suspicious death. Alan Ritchson guest stars as Jack Reacher.
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3: 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Lisa Barlow, Heather Gay, and Meredith Marks return. On Netflix, season 2 of the animated spinoff Stranger Things Tales from 85, the gang faces ghostly apparitions and a new swarm of creatures ahead of Valentine's Day. That's Fox Tube on Fox News.
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17: I'm Ashley Dvorkin with a Fox Celebrity Profile with Owen Wilson, Rodrigo Santoro, and director Scott Waugh of Runner. Wilson and Alan Ritchson lead the action comedy thriller about an unlikely duo of couriers racing to transport an organ while being chased by a ruthless cartel.
7: Being alongside Alan, what was the most impressive Alan action move you saw and sort of wish that you could have done?
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17: Rodrigo Santoro had a blast with the action, and so did director Scott Waugh creating those scenes.
6: It's pretty much the first time I performed so many stunts myself, so it was very challenging, but also a lot of fun.
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17: Ashley Dvorkin, Fox News.
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You've decided on what you want to be for Halloween. You've picked up all of the Halloween candy. All that's left is to solidify the plans, making their way to the Rave Eagles Ballroom Halloween night. The Paradox and Meet Me at the Altar are putting on an

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0: 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Just be careful if she starts saying things when you don't ask her to.

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All I will say is if you enter to win Smashing Pumpkins tickets this week, I would keep an eye on your phone. I might have good news for ya. 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

96.9 The Fox, the Valley's alternative, with some gorgeous weather heading into the weekend. But I would keep that umbrella on lock with the hurricanes hitting the south. Looks like we're going to be getting some rain Monday.

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just last week, kicking off their residency at the Sphere. The Secret is officially out. Metallica is making their way to Wisconsin, playing Camp Randall, Mad City, June 2027. 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
15: Migrating birds are heading south for the winter, but that trip can be fatal.
16: 30 birds a second are killed by collisions with glass in the U.S. alone. So it's a huge, huge number. That's about a billion birds on the low end every year.
15: Andrew Farnsworth at the Cornell Lab of Ornithology says you can save birds from hitting windows.
16: Put decals on it. 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
15: And to track migrating birds, do a search for BirdCast, a website from Cornell tracking our fine feathered friends.
16: It tells us about where birds are when and when they're moving in the atmosphere, and being able to characterize how many there are, what direction and speed they're moving.
15: Even check what kind of birds are migrating, from a nighthawk to a blue-gray gnatcatcher. 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Jill Nato, Fox News.
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0: afternoon. Could be a brief sprinkle this evening, otherwise partly cloudy and mild, a low of 57. Sunny and windy tomorrow, a high of 83, and then Sunday, 79. From Storm Team 5, I'm meteorologist Jordan Lamers.
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Wishing a very happy 25th birthday to Fall Out Boy. 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
3: Fox on Tech. The first time you saw a space shuttle was 50 years ago. It was on this day in 1976 that NASA showed the world a completed space shuttle, which at the time was the world's next generation spacecraft. Unlike the capsules used up until then, the shuttle looked like an airplane with a flight deck, wings, a cargo hold, and could land on a runway. While space shuttle Columbia would take the first flight to space in 1981, NASA on this day unveiled its Earthbound test flight orbiter. Originally to be named Constitution, NASA would be convinced by Star Trek fans to christen it the Enterprise. After proving the design could fly in Earth's atmosphere and land safely, Enterprise was retired and spent decades on display at the Smithsonian's Udvar-Hazy Pavilion in Virginia. Today, visitors can get up close to it at the Intrepid Air and Space Museum in New York City. With Fox on Tech, I'm Eben Brown, Fox News.
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9: 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I'm Jeff Manasso, Fox News.
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Happy Friday. In the spirit of the weekend, we want to hook you up with a pair of tickets that is so heavily sought after. It might be one of the biggest shows of the year. You are T-minus 1 hour away from scoring tickets to Olivia Rodrigo.

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11: Senator Bernie Sanders is proposing a one-time 50% tax on AI company stock making at least $200 million or more in sales annually. This is not a traditional tax where these companies are handing over cash. This is stock, so this would effectively make the American public majority shareholders in these massive AI companies. Senator Sanders estimates this tax would create about $7 trillion for the fund and then hundreds of billions of dollars every year that would be spent on public programs like healthcare, housing, and education. Sanders is looking for a 5% annual dividend where every American would get more than $1,000. So who would oversee this redistribution of wealth? Sanders would like to see this fall under a 7-person independent commission nominated by the president and confirmed by the Senate. For Fox on Tech, Darren Botello, Fox Business.
12: Now, here's Storm Team 5 with the most accurate weather forecast in northeast Wisconsin.
13: High 60s to around 70 this afternoon. Could be a brief sprinkle this evening, otherwise partly cloudy and mild, a low of 57. Sunny and windy tomorrow, a high of 83, and then Sunday, 79. From Storm Team 5, I'm meteorologist Jordan Lamer.
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96.9 The Fox, the Valley's alternative. Hallow's Eve will be here before we know it. So to see all of your trick-or-treat times in your area or other haunted happenings, you can see what's going down in Northeast Wisco.

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1: 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In the spirit of Friday, we want to hook you up with a pair of tickets to see, arguably, one of the most sought-after shows of the year. The artist and how to win those tickets. 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
8: I'm Ashley DeBorkin with the Fox Celebrity Profile with Jason Isaacs. Isaacs and Gillian Anderson lead the book-to-screen journey The Salt Path as a couple forcibly removed from their home on a 630-mile trek in southwest England, seeking solace in nature.
9: They're such enormously different people in the way that Gillian and I are. I'm very outgoing, and I get in the morning to work, to make up trailer. I put music on very loudly. We all dance and sing. Gillian likes to sit in the quiet in the dark. So I knew we were perfectly well cast.
8: Isaac adds, it was then about portraying a time when everything changes.
9: They lost everything they owned. They lost their future. They lost their ability to protect their kids and provide for their kids, which is, as parents, as a parent myself, and Gillian is, you know, is the worst thing that could possibly happen. More that than themselves. And then they found out he was dying of this terrible disease. And they've been together since they were teenagers. So they were devastated, and suddenly they couldn't talk to each other. Suddenly they had secrets from each other.
8: Ashley DeBorkin, Fox News.
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96.9 The Fox, the Valley's alternative, with a shout out to Lee hitting up the Fox line at 877 Fox Rocks, saying thank you for a pair of tickets to Weezer at the Pfizer Forum this week. Lee and his wife had a blast, and Weezer puts on a hell of a show. Well, us here at the Valley's Alternative want to send you to see your favorite artists or shows that are incredibly hard to grab tickets to. Which is why, in T-minus 3 songs, we have your last chance to score a pair of tickets.

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the spirit of Friday, let's hook you up with a pair of concert tickets. 96.9 The Fox, the Valley's alternative, welcomes Olivia Rodrigo, making her way to United Center, Chicago, this Monday on the Unraveled Tour. Arguably one of the biggest shows of the year. We have a pair of tickets with your name on them if you are caller number 10. 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I am looking for caller number 10 to 877-FOX-ROCKS. Good luck.

0: Hi, this is Sherry, and I'm on my way to see Olivia Rodrigo Monday night at the United Center. 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
11: Can anyone in the world govern artificial intelligence? The regulation of AI is now such a topic, it's not just taking up time at the White House, but also at the United Nations. While the UN's General Assembly meets this week, some of the titans of AI development have had chances to speak to the UN Security Council about artificial intelligence growth, its presence in the world, and what the nations of the world should think about doing. Sam Altman is the chief executive of OpenAI, the company behind ChatGPT.
12: It is the work of ensuring that these systems reliably remain under human control, reflect human values, and help people guide the next stages of development. We are not trying to and must not automate human judgment or human values.
11: While some U.S. lawmakers are calling to regulate and even ban some AI development, President Trump would rather see less regulation and more industry control. With Fox on Tech, I'm Eben Brown, Fox News.
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18: The extended gameplay reveal for Grand Theft Auto 6 was a resounding success, racking up over 15 million views on YouTube alone, and countless more on Netflix, and millions more across influencers streaming reactions to the 26 minutes of story and mission gameplay.
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18: Criticism of the open world sandbox was largely limited to claims that it looks more of the same, but judging by audience engagement, it is already shaping up to be one of the biggest releases in gaming history.
21: Hi, nice to meet you. 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
18: Interest has surged so fast that PlayStation 5 Pro consoles have been vanishing from store shelves, with resale listings on secondary auction sites easily over $2,000 for a console that retails normally for almost $900. Eamon Dignam, Fox News.
22: Now, here's Storm Team 5 with the most accurate weather forecast in Northeast Wisconsin.
23: High 60s to around 70 this afternoon. Could be a brief sprinkle this evening, otherwise partly cloudy and mild, a low of 57. Sunny and windy tomorrow, a high of 83, and then Sunday, 79. From Storm Team 5, I'm meteorologist Jordan Lamers.
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absolutely crazy to think that 10 years ago, Coldplay was slated to perform at the Super Bowl halftime show. Flash forward to now, we're still waiting to see who will headline. Is it just me, or is it a little late this

A couple farmers markets left, Omro's Oktoberfest, and downtown Oshkosh hosting a booze and brews. We got a couple weeks left to enjoy the very best of the fall season. It's 96.9 The Fox.

if you heard just how muddy Riot Fest 2026 was, but I have a confession. I'm a little embarrassed to admit the mud-caked boots I wore to see Pierce the Veil. Just cleaned those yesterday. It was rough. So

0: I died and you walked by and said no.
1: 96.9 The Fox, the Valley's alternative, feeling a little bit spooky. It is a winner's weekend on the Valley's alternative. This Saturday and Sunday, your shot at scoring a pair of tickets to the Dominion of Terror, Wisconsin's longest running haunted house. 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
6: I'm Gianna Gelosi with your Fox True Crime Minute. A Florida woman given the nickname Black Widow by cops is accused of targeting men on dating apps for their money and drugging them. 39-year-old Samantha Adams facing attempted murder charges after she allegedly spiked the drink of a 69-year-old man she met on an app with benzos, landing him in the hospital days later. The pair allegedly got into an argument about a car the man bought for Adams. She then went to the kitchen carrying her purse and came back with 2 glasses of whiskey. According to the sheriff, the man says the pair began to get intimate before Adams stopped and then demanded he pay her $1,000 to continue. He didn't, left, and then later passed out. The man told investigators he believes Adams may have tried to poison him on at least 3 other occasions. After taking a shot with the woman at her home sometime in August, the victim said he became unsteady and fell. In another incident last month, the victim passed out in his vehicle while leaving Adams' home. Police believe the Black Widow might have other victims. 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I'm Gianna Gelosi with your Fox True Crime Minute.
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10: This is Fox on Health. Football season is well underway, which means players ranging from youth leagues all the way to the pros are suiting up to hit the field, while experts look for ways to improve safety and player performance. John Desjardins is a professor in the bioengineering department at Clemson University. He says football helmets evolve over time to help improve safety for players of all ages. Through a combination of lab experiments and computer modeling, he and his team are able to recreate scenarios on the football field. And part of their latest project focuses on the noise heard inside football helmets when players collide and what the level of acoustic damage could be on a per-play basis. Meantime, even with safety advancements, experts are reminding athletes that helmets are not concussion-proof, and it's up to the players to use them correctly, which can boost their chances of walking off the field. For more health news, go to foxnewshealth.com. I'm Lisa Brady with Fox on Health.

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4: This is Fox on Health. Summer has come to a close, but that doesn't mean water safety has to. If anything, doctors say it could be time to brush up on tips that could help save lives. No matter the pool, the lake, or the ocean, medical experts say parents shouldn't let their guard down. Dr. Laura Marsh is a clinical assistant professor at Texas A&M University. She's pushing for parents to get their kids in swim classes in the hope of preventing drownings.
5: There's now a lot of classes that are teaching kids either survival swim skills or teaching them to swim at a really young age.
4: Marsh recommends kids start swim classes under the age of 5. She says there are swim schools that can accept students in infancy, which can teach them important life-saving skills. Those lessons are especially key for kids of families with swimming pools at home. And Marsh says parents should consider other locations that might have water access, for instance, a friend's house. For more health news, go to foxnewshealth.com. I'm Lisa Brady with Fox on Health.
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This is Fox on Health. The next time you have a choice to take the elevator or the stairs, recent research suggests you could do your heart a favor by taking the stairs. A study finding people who often climb stairs have a 39% lower risk of dying from heart-related issues than those who don't. Researchers say taking just 6 flights of stairs a day, which should take less than 3 minutes, can decrease your risk of heart disease. It also regulates and lowers blood pressure, blood sugar, and cholesterol levels. The author of the study says taking the stairs is a practical and often overlooked way to build physical activity into daily life. Researchers do note stairs aren't for everyone because of pressure on joints and arthritis. Someone in the United States has a heart attack about every 40 seconds. Heart disease is the leading cause of death in the U.S., accounting for 1 in every 5 deaths. For more health news, go to foxnewshealth.com. I'm Lisa Brady with Fox on Health.

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1: 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Just play the game one way. You hit a ball in the gap, run. Boom, coming in hot.
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0: Now, here's Storm Team 5 with the most accurate weather forecast in northeast Wisconsin.
1: Partly cloudy skies this evening with temperatures dropping in the upper 50s. We'll have a southeasterly wind moving at 5 miles per hour, making it feel very comfortable outside. With Storm Team 5, I'm meteorologist Tessa O'Brien.
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Valley's alternative. I don't know if you saw the photos of Appleton covered in TP from a senior prank, but the youths are returning to tradition. And I love to see it. 96.9 The Fox, the Valley's alternative, with the latest from Shinedown. Here's Young again.

0: Celebrating 30 years of melancholy and the infinite sadness and nearly four decades of unruly hits and dark treasures, 96.9 The Fox, the Valley's alternative, welcomes the Smashing Pumpkins. This week, if you entered to win a pair of tickets to the Pumpkins, if I were you, I'd be checking your phone right now. We have some good news for ya.
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2: 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It's important for young people, especially in adolescence, to build healthy relationships with their peers. Experts say a life without those positive connections can expose them to potential mental health challenges. The World Health Organization defines adolescence as the phase of life between childhood and adulthood, from ages 10 to 19, calling it a unique stage of human development and an important time for laying the foundations of good health. Hannah Schachter, an associate professor of psychology at Wayne State University, says relationships are a key part of an adolescent's well-being, and those with positive friendships tend to show lower risk for things like depression, even physical health symptoms or academic difficulties, both in the short term and sometimes even into adulthood. She also says one potential positive from social media is that it's another way for young people to interact and build connections. For more health news, go to foxnewshealth.com. 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
2: This is Fox on Health. Don't sleep with the lights on. A study from Tulane University says it could lead to a greater risk of cardiovascular disease, increasing the chances for heart failure, heart attack, stroke, and cardiovascular death. And that's just with 3 lux of light, about the equivalent of the moon's brightness. Dr. Chelsea Warscheib, a sleep expert and neuroscientist based in Michigan, telling Fox News Digital, light exposure signals to the brain to suppress melatonin production, a hormone that helps regulate the timing of sleep, while low light levels signal the brain to produce more melatonin, and rising melatonin levels in the evening help prepare the brain and body for sleep. Light pollution, though, can trick your brain into making less and impact sleep quality negatively. And regular light exposure will chronically reduce that quality, meaning poor sleep can turn into the risk for many of those chronic health conditions. For more health news, go to foxnewshealth.com. I'm Lisa Brady with Fox on Health.
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1: Senator Bernie Sanders is proposing a one-time 50% tax on AI company stock, making at least $200 million or more in sales annually. This is not a traditional tax where these companies are handing over cash. This is stock, so this would effectively make the American public majority shareholders in these massive AI companies. Senator Sanders estimates this tax would create about $7 trillion for the fund, and then hundreds of billions of dollars every year that would be spent on public programs like healthcare, housing, and education. Sanders is looking for a 5% annual dividend where every American would get more than $1,000. So, who would oversee this redistribution of wealth? Sanders would like to see this fall under a 7-person independent commission nominated by the president and confirmed by the Senate. For Fox on Tech, Darren Botello, Fox Business.
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96.9 The Fox, the Valley's alternative. Happy Friday! The weekend is officially here. Be listening Saturday and Sunday for your winner's weekend keywords to score a pair of tickets to the Dominion of Terror, the longest-running haunted house in Wisconsin. 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